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1: I'm meteorologist Jennifer Nairamore with KS95 Lake Area Forecast. Cloudy conditions pressing in for the wee hours of the morning. Areas of fog coming in too, giving us some low visibility or low 55. In terms of wet weather chances for the big holiday weekend, we still have a bit in place. Stray thunderstorm Saturday afternoon, better chances Saturday night, and still a few thunderstorms coming our way on Sunday. Drier weather on Memorial Day. For the time, temperature, and forecast anytime, call the KS95 weather phone at 378-2121.

0: darling.
1: Darling there, Chase Matthew, Chris Matthews, end of Friday. And thank you. Oh, man, doesn't it feel good just to be here at the end of Friday? New Dan and Shay, powerful new song. If you need someone, say so. Got that one up after Kenny Chesney. Here's No Shoes, No Shirt, No Problems. Happy Friday.

0: say so.
1: Pretty powerful new song, Dan and Shay there. It's called Say So. It's Chris Matthews. Happy end of Friday. Let's have some good news into your world today. A 72-year-old Washington, D.C. grandma, grandma of eight, actually, she just earned her bachelor's degree. George Mason University there in our nation's capital. Irma is her name. She moved from Puerto Rico to the U.S. in 1978 when she got her associate's degree. That was in the 80s. She put her education on hold, raised three daughters, then ended up having eight grandkids, went back to school after learning that George Mason offers three free classes per semester. They have this amazing program for seniors. So she did that. She walked across the stage at George Mason's commencement as the coolest graduate there on campus for sure.
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11: 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It appears by its own numbers, the U.S. government seems insolvent. 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
1: Bailey Zimmerman, Where It Ends. Chris Matthews here. Happy end of Friday. Wish you will. Stick around for some Vincent Mason. Tim McGraw up next. 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

0: Wish you well, Vincent Mason. There, it's a Chris Matthews end of the week. Hopefully long weekend ahead, and certainly I hope you got a lot of great family time planned. Stick around, you got some new-ish Morgan Wallen. The guy gives us so much great new music, it's hard to even keep track. But don't we need some new Morgan Wallen on a Friday? Don't we? Yeah, well, I got that one after George Birch. Who's up next?
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0: Don't we need some Morgan Wallen on a Friday? Indeed we did, and there you go. And Chris Matthews here, finishing up your Friday with a great Riley Green song, Change My Mind. It's a great Riley Green song, Change My Mind. You can't change my mind because that's the name of the song, and it's next.
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1: New York, welcome. I'm Carmen Roberts, Fox News. President Trump hits the road and gets a roaring reception. Those chants erupting today in Suffren, New York, just north of New York City, where President Trump blasted policies in Democratic-led states, arguing they're driving businesses away.
2: They have jobs and they have money and they're leaving and nobody's stopping them from leaving.
1: President Trump had gracious words for Tulsi Gabbard today, who is resigning next month as director of national intelligence to support her husband, who is fighting a rare form of bone cancer.
3: Her tenure as DNI has been marked by declassifying millions of pages of government files on the assassinations of President Kennedy and his brother, former Attorney General Robert Kennedy. She also released files she says shows Obama administration officials politicized intelligence about Russian election interference.
1: Fox's Jared Halperin at the White House. The president's posting online that Gabbard will be missed. A fire and explosion at a shipyard in New York City's Staten Island injures at least 30 people, three seriously. The New York Fire Department says someone reported two workers trapped in a space at the dock, and responding firefighters found a fire burning in the basement of a structure. Crews were still fighting that fire almost an hour later when that major explosion happened. New Federal Reserve Chairman Kevin Warsh says he plans to lead with energy and purpose.
4: My goal now is to create an environment in which the best people can do their life's best work and to face every challenge in the spirit of common purpose and devotion to the national interest.
1: Speaking at the White House swearing-in ceremony, where President Trump said he urged Warsh to be independent despite calling for former chair Jerome Powell to cut rates and listen to him. 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
6: I'm meteorologist Jennifer Nairamore with KS95 Lake Area Forecast. Cloudy conditions pressing in for the wee hours of the morning. Areas of fog coming in too, giving us some low visibility or low 55. In terms of wet weather chances for the big holiday weekend, we still have a bit in place. Stray thunderstorm Saturday afternoon, better chances Saturday night, and still a few thunderstorms coming our way on Sunday. Drier weather on Memorial Day. For the time, temperature, and forecast anytime, call the KS95 weather phone at 378-2121.

Hey, how you look? Moving on there. It's Josh Ross, his name. Chris Matthews is mine. Not John Denver, but Corey Kent, Rocky Mountain Low up next.

0: heart of the case of country music versus any other music on the radio, we, the judge and jury, find that those other stations are guilty of not playing good music. Yeah. 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

0: Rocky Mountain Loco Wetzel helping out Corey Kent on that one. Chris Matthews helping you get into your weekend with some good news. So a 12-year-old Richmond Hill, Georgia tween recently saved her family from a house fire. Macy is her name. So she's coming home from school, and there are flames protruding from her house. Her brothers were inside. They were not even aware, had no idea that the house was on fire. Macy ran in, got her brothers and the dog, even got the dog out, called 911. Firefighters getting on hand, arriving on the scene, able to salvage some of her home. But the brothers and the dog saved thanks to the heroics of 12-year-old Macy.
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0: Wrong Hearts, new country from Chris and Preston. That is Low Cash. I'm Chris Matthews. Tucker Wetmore's looking for himself a brunette. After a Blake Shelton song I haven't heard in a minute. Happy to play it for you. Lonely Tonight, that one's up next.
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0: Morgan Wallen and Ella Langley in new country called I Can't Love You Anymore. Chris Matthews finishing up your Friday and loving the fact that you're letting me bring you more good news in song form. 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
1: Trump hits the stump to start Memorial Day weekend. I'm Tom Rigotti, Fox News. President Trump rallies in New York State for Republican candidates. Here's Fox's Nate Foy.
2: After an introduction from New York Giants quarterback Jackson Dart, President Donald Trump sold his economic policies in Rockland County, New York. But the Iran war is still top of mind.
3: I said, sorry to do this to you, but we're going to have to journey down to the Middle East. They said, why? I said, because Iran is going to have a nuclear weapon if we don't stop them.
2: As Trump weighs resuming military action, he once again said the war will be over soon and promised better prices are coming. Trump and New York Congressman Mike Lawler praised the state and local tax deductions.
4: I want to thank President Trump for delivering on his promise to lift the cap on salt and deliver the largest tax cut in American history.
2: Lawler's running for re-election in an extremely competitive district.
1: More than a dozen people are hurt in a fire and explosion at a shipyard on New York City's Staten Island. Fox's Gernal Scott with the latest.
5: Firefighters, emergency medical technicians, and at least one civilian were injured. The Fire Department of New York said there was an active fire in a metal structure on the dock. As the FDNY tried to put that fire out for close to an hour, an explosion happened. Matthew Green lives near the shipyard. He said he's used to the noise, but this was different.
6: It's usually construction happening down here, so occasionally you hear bangs loudly, but this was very loud. And it had like a long-lasting like a sound.
5: More than 200 firefighters and EMTs responded after the explosion. A cause has not yet been determined. Gernal Scott, Fox News.
1: Tulsi Gabbard has resigned as President Trump's Director of National Intelligence. Gabbard says she needs to leave office as her husband battles a rare form of bone cancer. Gabbard has told the president her last day will be June 30th. America's listening to Fox News.
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8: I'm meteorologist Jennifer Nairamore with KS95 Lake Area Forecast. Cloudy conditions pressing in for the wee hours of the morning. Areas of fog coming into, giving us some low visibility or low 55. In terms of wet weather chances for the big holiday weekend, we still have a bit in place. Stray thunderstorm Saturday afternoon, better chances Saturday night, and still a few thunderstorms coming our way on Sunday. Drier weather on Memorial Day. For the time, temperature and forecast anytime, call the KS95 weather phone at 378-2121.

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0: So you got Tim McGraw, Eric Church, Morgan Wallen, and Hardy on that one. All in the same song, MacArthur. It's Chris Matthews. They want some good news into your Friday. 12-year-old San Jose, California tween is set to graduate from Evergreen Valley College. So he has earned an associate's degree in math. He's got a 4.0 GPA, valedictorian honors, now going on to UC Berkeley, then to medical school because he wants to become an infectious disease physician. So in his free time, he, you know, like a kid, he does spend his time playing video games. He also goes to Taekwondo, so not only could he beat me up, but then he could cure my infectious disease.
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0: You know, me and a beer can cure whatever ails you. That is the perfect song for a Friday going into a long weekend. Chris Matthews, happy to be hanging with you. And throwing in some product placement from Bailey Zimmerman here in just a little bit. But your Entertainer of the Year and your Male Artist of the Year, newly crowned the ACMs just this past weekend. Cody Johnson, The Fall. That one's up next.
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0: product placement from your buddy Bailey Zimmerman. I hope he got a free truck out of the deal, at least a couple of oil changes there. Chevy Silverado, happy Friday. Chris Matthews coming back with some new country from a new female artist. She's awesome. Alexandra Kay, Straight for the Heart. That is up after Jordan Davis, and Jordan is next.
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2: Hey, y'all, this is Graylin James, and this is my new single, Water at a Wedding.

0: The president makes his pitch. I'm Chris DeMeo, Fox News. President Trump holding a campaign-style rally in suburban New York.
1: Under the Trump administration, we're doing everything we can to bring New York back in bigger, better, stronger than ever before.
0: And the president is expected to ramp up campaign-style events as the November midterm elections draw closer. Oh, the El Salvadorian national, whose cause became a rallying point for critics of President Trump's immigration policies, got a court win today in Tennessee. Charges against Kilmer Abrego Garcia are dropped.
2: U.S. District Judge Waverly Crenshaw granted Abrego Garcia's dismissal motion for what he and his lawyers claimed was a selective, vindictive prosecution. The defendant was accused by the DOJ in a human smuggling case. He was at one point deported to his native El Salvador last year, but the courts ordered the federal government to facilitate his return. Judge Crenshaw, in his study of the evidence, said if Abrego Garcia had not successfully challenged the deportation, the prosecution he threw out would not have been brought. The government says it still wants to deport him to a third-party country, such as Liberia. Grinnell Scott, Fox News.
0: Tulsi Gabbard says she's stepping down as Director of National Intelligence.
3: Gabbard posted on social media the copy of a letter she wrote to President Trump. She wrote, "I must submit my resignation. Unfortunately, effective June 30th, my husband Abraham has recently been diagnosed with an extremely rare form of bone cancer. He faces major challenges in the coming weeks and months. At this time, I must step away from public service."
0: That's Fox's David Spunt reporting from Washington. Stocks ending higher today. The Dow hit an all-time high again, closing up 294 points. The Nasdaq gained 51, while the S&P climbed nearly 28 points with its eighth winning week. 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
5: I'm meteorologist Jennifer Nairamore with KS95, a Lake Area forecast. Cloudy conditions pressing in for the wee hours of the morning. Areas of fog coming in too, giving us some low visibility or low 55. In terms of wet weather chances for the big holiday weekend, we still have a bit in place. Stray thunderstorm Saturday afternoon, better chances Saturday night, and still a few thunderstorms coming our way on Sunday. Drier weather on Memorial Day. For the time, temperature, and forecast anytime, call the KS95 weather phone at 378-2121.

Just want to be her so bad. It hurts so bad. Ella Langley there. Chris Matthews here. Got a new George Burge doing a collab with Luke Bryan. Ride, ride, ride up after Tyler Hubbard.

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0: So I got Luke Bryan teaming up with George Burge on that one. And ride, ride, ride. It is Chris Matthews thanking you for letting me kick off your long weekend, and certainly saying a big red, white, and blue thank you to anyone who has served or is currently serving or has family who has fought for our freedoms as we approach Memorial Day. 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

0: Oh, he's awesome, man. 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

0: Sleepless in a hotel room. 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

0: The more you listen to your kids, the closer you'll be. 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

0: 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He's talking to his heart. Don't you tell on me. Chris Matthews, wrapping up your work week.
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2: President Trump campaigns. I'm Deborah Valentine, Fox News. President Trump rallies in New York State for Republican candidates. Here's Fox's Nate Foy.
3: After an introduction from New York Giants quarterback Jackson Dart, President Donald Trump sold his economic policies in Rockland County, New York. But the Iran war is still top of mind.
4: I said, sorry to do this to you, but we're going to have to journey down to the Middle East. They said, why? I said, because Iran is going to have a nuclear weapon if we don't stop them.
3: As Trump weighs resuming military action, he once again said the war will be over soon and promised better prices are coming. Trump and New York Congressman Mike Lawler praised the state and local tax deductions.
5: I want to thank President Trump for delivering on his promise to lift the cap on salt and deliver the largest tax cut in American history.
3: Lawler's running for re-election in an extremely competitive district.
2: That's Fox's Nate Foy with that report. Director of National Intelligence Tulsi Gabbard is stepping down next month.
6: The Director of National Intelligence Tulsi Gabbard is resigning, she says, to be with her husband, who was diagnosed with an extremely rare form of bone cancer. Gabbard says her last day is expected to be June 30th. Her tenure as DNI has been marked by declassifying millions of pages of government files on the assassinations of President Kennedy and his brother, former Attorney General Robert Kennedy. She also released files she says shows Obama administration officials politicized intelligence about Russian election interference. A former member of Congress, Gabbard ran for president as a Democrat in 2020. At the White House, Jared Halpern, Fox News.
2: A fire and explosion at a shipyard on New York City's Staten Island has killed at least one person and left more than 30 injured, mostly first responders. America's listening to Fox News.
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8: I'm meteorologist Jennifer Nairamore with KS95, Lake Area Forecast. Cloudy conditions pressing in for the wee hours of the morning. Areas of fog coming into, giving us some low visibility or low 55. In terms of wet weather chances for the big holiday weekend, we still have a bit in place. Stray thunderstorm Saturday afternoon, better chances Saturday night, and still a few thunderstorms coming our way on Sunday. Drier weather on Memorial Day. For the time, temperature and forecast anytime, call the KS95 weather phone at 378-2121.

Change My Mind. That's a great new Riley Green song. It's Chris Matthews here. Great new song from John Morgan as well. A song called Kid Myself. That went up after Old Dominion.

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1: The president makes the pitch. I'm Chris DeMeo, Fox News. President Trump holding a campaign-style rally in suburban New York.
2: Under the Trump administration, we're doing everything we can to bring New York back in bigger, better, stronger than ever before.
1: The president is expected to ramp up campaign-style events as the November midterm elections draw closer. The El Salvadorian national, whose cause became a rallying point for critics of President Trump's immigration policies, got a court win on Friday in Tennessee. Charges against Kilmar Abrego-Garcia dropped.
3: U.S. District Judge Waverly Crenshaw granted Abrego-Garcia's dismissal motion for what he and his lawyers claimed was a selective, vindictive prosecution. The defendant was accused by the DOJ in a human smuggling case. He was at one point deported to his native El Salvador last year. But the courts ordered the federal government to facilitate his return. Judge Crenshaw, in his study of the evidence, said if Abrego-Garcia had not successfully challenged the deportation, the prosecution he threw out would not have been brought. The government says it still wants to deport him to a third-party country, such as Liberia. Gernal Scott, Fox News.
1: Tulsi Gabbard says she's stepping down as Director of National Intelligence.
4: Gabbard posted on social media a copy of a letter she wrote to President Trump. She wrote, "I must submit my resignation. Unfortunately, effective June 30th, my husband Abraham has recently been diagnosed with an extremely rare form of bone cancer. He faces major challenges in the coming weeks and months. At this time, I must step away from public service."
1: That's Fox's David Spunt reporting from Washington. Stocks ending higher on Friday. The Dow hit an all-time high again, closing up 294 points. The Nasdaq gained 51, while the S&P climbed nearly 28 points with its eighth winning week. 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
7: Meteorologist Jennifer Nairamore with KS95 Lake Area Forecast. Cloudy conditions pressing in for the wee hours of the morning. Areas of fog coming in too, giving us some low visibility or low 55. In terms of wet weather chances for the big holiday weekend, we still have a bit in place. Stray thunderstorm Saturday afternoon, better chances Saturday night, and still a few thunderstorms coming our way on Sunday. Drier weather on Memorial Day. For the time, temperature and forecast anytime, call the KS95 weather phone at 378-2121.

That's Justin Moore with Time's Ticking. I'm Rich Krieger. Coming up, Ashley McBride and the Dolly Parton Chapstick. Right now, here's Luke Bryan.

0: 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So what are you waiting for? Turn it up.
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0: That's Dustin Lynch. That's his latest single, Easy to Love. Luke Bryan, right before that. I'm Rich Krieger. And Ashley McBride just revealed that Dolly Parton once gave her some chapstick, and she kept it for 20 years. You see, when Ashley first moved to Nashville, she got to work with Dolly, so she treasured the gift, even though it was small. Ashley said this about it, "I would only use it on special occasions." Coming up, we'll hear from Kane Brown, also Tucker Wetmore.
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0: That's Tucker Wetmore with his latest single, Brunette. Kane Brown, Miles on it right before that. I'm Rich Krieger. And of course, it is Memorial Day weekend. A lot of people breaking out the grills. So the question has been asked, how does America like their hamburger cooked? Well, I'll tell you what the majority of people think in just a few. We'll also hear from Morgan Wallen.
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0: That's Morgan Wallen with Don't We. I'm Rich Krieger. And of course, Memorial Day weekend is to remember those men and women who made the ultimate sacrifice, which gives us the ability to have a three-day weekend and to be able to cook out and grill. And a lot of people are going to be grilling this weekend. So the question was asked, how do you like your hamburger cooked? Well, according to America, well done tops the list, followed by medium, medium rare, and then rare. And 11% don't care how you cook their burger because they don't eat meat. Coming up, George Burge.
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2: 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It appears by its own numbers, the U.S. government seems insolvent. 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

0: That's Bailey Zimmerman, Chevy Silverado. I'm Rich Krieger. Meghan Maroney up next.
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2: 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I'm Deborah Valentine, Fox News. Director of National Intelligence Tulsi Gabbard steps down amid her husband's cancer diagnosis. Here's Fox's David Spunt.
3: The Director of National Intelligence Tulsi Gabbard, who oversees 18 agencies that keep the most important secrets in government, will leave her post on June 30th to help her husband as he fights an aggressive and rare form of bone cancer. She made the announcement after informing the president, according to reporting from Fox Digital. Gabbard posted a copy of the letter that she wrote to President Trump. Speaking of her husband, she said he faces major challenges in the coming weeks and months at this time. I must step away from public service to be by his side and fully support him through this battle. Trump responded, Tulsi has done an incredible job and we will miss her. Gabbard is the fourth Trump cabinet official to leave during the president's second term in office.
2: Aaron Lucas will step up to serve as acting director of national intelligence. A major explosion and fire at a Staten Island shipyard Friday afternoon injured at least 16 people, mostly first responders, and left one civilian dead, according to fire and city officials. FDNY Chief of the Department John Esposito telling reporters.
4: While we were conducting these searches, a second explosion occurred. We had firefighters inside conducting searches and on top of the barge and adjacent to the barge. We had several that were injured. We did recover a deceased civilian.
2: Investigators still working to determine what may have caused the explosion. The New York Post reporting that Ivanka Trump was targeted by an assassination threat allegedly to be carried out by a member of the Islamic Revolutionary Guard Corps. The recently captured Iraqi national also posted a picture of her Florida home. 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
8: Meteorologist Jennifer Nairamore with KS95 Lake Area Forecast. Cloudy conditions pressing in for the wee hours of the morning. Areas of fog coming in too, giving us some low visibility or low 55. In terms of wet weather chances for the big holiday weekend, we still have a bit in place. Stray thunderstorm Saturday afternoon, better chances Saturday night, and still a few thunderstorms coming our way on Sunday. Drier weather on Memorial Day. For the time, temperature, and forecast anytime, call the KS95 weather phone at 378-2121.

That's Ella Langley. That's her latest single, Be Her. I'm Rich Krieger. Coming up, Kenny Chesney still making country music history. Right now, here's Randy Houser.

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0: That's Vincent Mason. The song is Wish You Well. Right before that, Randy Houser. I'm Rich Krieger. And Kenny Chesney still out there making country music history. His new single, Carry On, just became the 100th song of his to land on Billboard's country airplay chart. He is now tied for the most all-time with the one and only George Strait. The rest of the top five is Garth Brooks with 93, Tim McGraw with 91, and Alan Jackson with 82. Kenny also holds the record for the most number ones on the country airplay chart with 33. Coming up, Morgan Wallen, also the new Kenny Chesney.
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2: 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We still got some friends in low places. I got friends in low places. Heck, we play country music for everybody.
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9: 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It appears by its own numbers, the U.S. government seems insolvent. It's reported that the Treasury shows about $6 trillion in assets and over $47 trillion in liabilities. 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

0: That's Kenny Chesney with Carry On, his new single. Morgan Wallen right before that. I'm Rich Krieger. Coming up, how to cut your house cleaning by 8 full days a year. Also, Riley Green.
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0: That's Riley Green with Change My Mind. I'm Rich Krieger. 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

0: That's Corey Kent, along with Coe Wetzel, Rocky Mountain Low. I'm Rich Krieger. Megan Maroney coming up next.
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1: Cabinet member exits. I'm Chris DeMeo, Fox News. President Trump's top intelligence official is resigning.
2: Tulsi Gabbard is stepping down as Director of National Intelligence, saying she needs to be there for her husband, who was diagnosed with a rare form of bone cancer. Her resignation is effective on June 30th. President Trump says Gabbard's deputy will take over in an acting capacity. In a resignation letter, Gabbard says her husband faces major challenges in the coming weeks and months, and she must step away from public service to be by his side and fully support him through this battle. The president says Gabbard has done an incredible job and he will miss her. Gabbard is the fourth cabinet-level official to depart the administration during President Trump's second term. At the White House, Jared Halpern, Fox News.
1: It's never too early to start thinking about November. President Trump making the pitch for one Republican on Friday, appearing at a rally in suburban New York.
3: President Trump in Rockland County, New York, stomping for GOP Congressman Mike Lawler, where he was joined by the family of Sheridan Gorman, the Loyola University freshman allegedly murdered by an illegal migrant from Venezuela, released under Chicago's sanctuary policies just months prior. The president, along with Commerce Secretary Howard Lutnick, highlighted the administration's efforts that they say have brought prosperity back to the Empire State. The visit also against the backdrop of another high-profile cabinet departure. Director of National Intelligence Tulsi Gabbard announcing her husband has been diagnosed with a rare form of bone cancer and her last day will be June 30th. President Trump thanked Gabbard on Truth Social for doing what he called an incredible job.
1: That's Fox's Chanley Painter. Stocks ending higher, the Dow hitting an all-time high again on Friday, closing up 294 points, the Nasdaq gained 51, the S&P climbing nearly 28 points. 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
16: Meteorologist Jennifer Nairamore with KS95 Lake Area Forecast. Cloudy conditions pressing in for the wee hours of the morning. Areas of fog coming into, giving us some low visibility or low 55. In terms of wet weather chances for the big holiday weekend, we still have a bit in place. Stray thunderstorm Saturday afternoon, better chances Saturday night, and still a few thunderstorms coming our way on Sunday. Drier weather on Memorial Day. For the time, temperature and forecast anytime, call the KS95 weather phone at 378-2121.

That's Ella Langley with Choosing Texas. I'm Rich Krieger. Coming up, a 99-year-old woman crowd surfs and breaks a Guinness World Record. Right now, here's Luke Combs.

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0: That's Hardy, along with Eric Church and Tim McGraw and Morgan Wallen. The song is called MacArthur. Right before that, Luke Combs, I'm Rich Krieger. And a 99-year-old woman just set the Guinness World Record for the oldest person to crowd surf. And she did it during Brantley Gilbert's set at the Rock the Country Festival in Texas. Now, this is nothing new to her, because online she's known as Gangster Granny, and she's already pretty well known for her pranks. Coming up, Jordan Davis, also Morgan Wallen.
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0: That's Morgan Wallen with Lies, Lies, Lies. Jordan Davis, right before that, I'm Rich Krieger. Coming up, what are your plans for this Memorial Day weekend? Also, we'll hear from Chris Jansen.
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0: That's Chris Jansen, me and a beer. I'm Rich Krieger. And what are your plans for this Memorial Day weekend? Well, more than half of us plan to just hang out with family and friends for the holiday, with 38% planning a barbecue or a picnic at home. Doing housework or home improvement activities are also popular. And let's not forget, the reason that we're able to do all this is the men and women who made that ultimate sacrifice. Stick around. On the way, Scotty McCreary.
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5: 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Black vultures can be harmful to livestock operations across Missouri. Travis Garant from USDA explains.
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0: 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I'm Rich Krieger. 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
1: A cabinet member resigns. I'm Deborah Valentine, Fox News. President Trump's top intelligence official is resigning. Fox's Jared Halpern has more from the White House.
2: Tulsi Gabbard is stepping down as Director of National Intelligence, saying she needs to be there for her husband, who was diagnosed with a rare form of bone cancer. Her resignation is effective on June 30th. President Trump says Gabbard's deputy will take over in an acting capacity. In a resignation letter, Gabbard says her husband faces major challenges in the coming weeks and months, and she must step away from public service to be by his side and fully support him through this battle. The president says Gabbard has done an incredible job, and he will miss her. Gabbard is the fourth cabinet-level official to depart the administration during President Trump's second term. At the White House, Jared Halpern, Fox News.
1: Kevin Warsh, sworn in Friday as the 17th chairman of the Federal Reserve.
3: Kevin Warsh sworn in as Fed chair by Justice Clarence Thomas in an East Room ceremony. President Trump presiding over the ceremony, insisting Warsh should run the Fed independently.
4: I want Kevin to be totally independent. I want him to be independent and just do a great job. Don't look at me. Don't look at anybody. Just do your own thing and do a great job.
3: Coming into the position, Warsh has argued for reshaping the Fed and shrinking its footprint.
5: I will lead a reform-oriented Federal Reserve, learning from past successes and mistakes both. Escaping static frameworks and models, and upholding clear standards of integrity.
3: Warsh begins his term as the Iran conflict drives up prices.
1: Fox Business's Connor Hansen reporting. U.S. Secretary of State Marco Rubio has arrived in India for a four-day visit. He meets next week with his counterparts from India, Australia, and Japan, and members of the Indo-Pacific Strategic Alliance. 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
9: Meteorologist Jennifer Nairamore with KS95 Lake Area Forecast. Cloudy conditions pressing in for the wee hours of the morning. Areas of fog coming into, giving us some low visibility or low 55. In terms of wet weather chances for the big holiday weekend, we still have a bit in place. Stray thunderstorm Saturday afternoon, better chances Saturday night, and still a few thunderstorms coming our way on Sunday. Drier weather on Memorial Day. For the time, temperature and forecast anytime, call the KS95 weather phone at 378-2121.

That's Tucker Wetmore with Brunette. I'm Rich Krieger. Coming up, Jelly Roll is now part of the Stanley Cup playoffs. I'll tell you how in just a few. Right now, here's Kenny Chesney.

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0: That's Hella Langley and Morgan Wallen with I Can't Love You Anymore. Kenny Chesney right before that. I'm Rich Krieger. And the NHL, the National Hockey League, has announced that Jelly Roll's new song, Rise Up, is going to be the official anthem for the 2026 Stanley Cup playoffs. The song debuted during Game 1 of the Western Conference Final. It will now be featured throughout the rest of the playoffs. Jelly said this. He said this song was written for the guys grinding every night for the cup. This is their song. Coming up, Shaboozy.
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0: That's Kane Brown with Woman Shaboozy. Right before that, I'm Rich Krieger. Coming up, earthing. Have you heard of it? I'll tell you about it. Also, we'll hear from Megan Maroney.
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0: That's Megan Maroney with Beautiful Things. I'm Rich Krieger. And have you ever heard of earthing? Earthing is the practice of putting your bare feet in direct contact with the ground. If you go barefoot outside for 20 minutes a day, according to earthers, they say it could help stop your body's aches and pains. Coming up, Hardy.
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0: country mile actually is? Well, we don't know either, but maybe this song will help clear things up.
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0: That's Jason Aldean with his latest single, Don't Tell on Me. I'm Rich Krieger. Another hour's worth of great country music is on the way. We'll kick it off with Luke Combs next.
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1: Cabinet member exits. I'm Chris DeMeo, Fox News. President Trump's top intelligence official is resigning.
2: Tulsi Gabbard is stepping down as Director of National Intelligence, saying she needs to be there for her husband, who was diagnosed with a rare form of bone cancer. Her resignation is effective on June 30th. President Trump says Gabbard's deputy will take over in an acting capacity. In a resignation letter, Gabbard says her husband faces major challenges in the coming weeks and months, and she must step away from public service to be by his side and fully support him through this battle. The president says Gabbard has done an incredible job and he will miss her. Gabbard is the fourth cabinet-level official to depart the administration during President Trump's second term. At the White House, Jared Halpern, Fox News.
1: It's never too early to start thinking about November. President Trump making the pitch for one Republican yesterday, appearing at a rally outside of New York City.
3: President Trump in Rockland County, New York, stomping for GOP Congressman Mike Lawler, where he was joined by the family of Sheridan Gorman, the Loyola University freshman allegedly murdered by an illegal migrant from Venezuela, released under Chicago's sanctuary policies just months prior. The president, along with Commerce Secretary Howard Lutnick, highlighted the administration's efforts that they say have brought prosperity back to the Empire State. The visit also against the backdrop of another high-profile cabinet departure. Director of National Intelligence Tulsi Gabbard announcing her husband has been diagnosed with a rare form of bone cancer and her last day will be June 30th. President Trump thanked Gabbard on Truth Social for doing what he called an incredible job.
1: That's Fox's Chanley Painter. Stocks ending higher yesterday. The Dow hitting an all-time high again, closing at 294 points. The Nasdaq gained 51, while the S&P 500 climbed nearly 28. 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
16: Meteorologist Jennifer Nairamore with KS95 Lake Area Forecast. Cloudy conditions pressing in for the wee hours of the morning. Areas of fog coming into, giving us some low visibility or low 55. In terms of wet weather chances for the big holiday weekend, we still have a bit in place. Stray thunderstorm Saturday afternoon, better chances Saturday night, and still a few thunderstorms coming our way on Sunday. Drier weather on Memorial Day. For the time, temperature and forecast anytime, call the KS95 weather phone at 378-2121.

That's Morgan Wallen with I Got Better. I'm Rich Krieger. Coming up, Cody Johnson and what it's like with the new baby boy. Right now, here's Cole Swindell.

0: 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It's an addiction we can all hang our hat on. 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

0: That's South of Sanity from Zach Top right before the Cole Swindell. I'm Rich Krieger. And Cody Johnson is a big-time country star. As a matter of fact, he's the ACM Entertainer of the Year as of last week. But he says that he is chopped liver to his son whenever his wife's around. When asked what it's like with the new baby boy, Cody said, "It's been great, man. He's fat. He's healthy. He's mama's boy. I didn't know that it was going to be like that." Coming up, Josh Ross, also George Burge.
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The Ferguson Police Department has issued an Amber Alert for a child abduction that occurred at 9701 Perch Drive, Ferguson, Missouri on May 23, 2026 at 1:20 a.m. Abducted was Simra Murray, black, female, age 4 month, S. Suspect vehicle is a gray vehicle. Suspect is Armani Sitcher Robinson McKenzie, a black, male, 22, 6 feet 2 inches tall, 175 pounds, has black hair and brown eyes. Last seen wearing a gray Carhartt baseball hat, long sleeve white shirt, blue jeans, and black Balenciaga tennis shoes. Suspect wears a nose ring. Victim Simra Murray is 2 feet 0 inches tall, 15 pounds, has black hair and brown eyes. Last seen a wearing pink Minnie Mouse shirt and pink pants. Suspect abducted the child after assaulting the mother. Alert issued to Troop C region. Please call 911 or Ferguson Police Department at 636-529-8220 if you have any information pertaining to this alert.

0: That's John Morgan with Kid Myself. I'm Rich Krieger, and it's important to remember what this Memorial Day weekend is truly all about. And it's the men and women who made the ultimate sacrifice so that we can cook out. And what are our favorite things to barbecue during this Memorial Day weekend? Well, the most popular foods on the grill are hamburgers, steak, hot dogs, and chicken breasts. Coming up, Ty Myers, also Dan and Shaq.
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0: That's Dan and Shay. That's their latest single, Say So. I'm Rich Krieger, and Ella Langley with her latest single, Be Her, is next.
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0: Talks. I'm Deborah Valentine, Fox News. Peace talks continue between the U.S. and Iran. Fox Business's Ashley Webster reports from Tel Aviv, Israel, with the latest.
1: U.S. Secretary of State Marco Rubio told reporters that, yes, a little progress is being made, but he says you shouldn't look at that as being too exaggerated. He also adds that President Trump has choices to make.
2: He prefers the negotiated option and having a good deal, but he himself has expressed, you know, concern that maybe that's not possible.
1: Another positive sign is Pakistan's army chief, Asim Munir, who has joined the peace talks in Tehran. He's seen as one of the most important mediators in the process. In another development, Qatar has sent a negotiating team to Tehran, also to help in the talks. Don't forget, in March, Iran launched missiles at Qatar in retaliation for the U.S.-Israeli military campaign.
0: This comes as Iran is attempting to convince Oman to impose fees on ships trying to traverse the Strait of Hormuz. Iran closes its western airspace until Monday. This says President Trump considers resuming strikes on the nation. The notice to airmen was issued on Friday. It cancels all remaining flights. President Trump's top intelligence official is resigning. Fox's Jared Halpern has more from the White House.
3: Tulsi Gabbard is stepping down as Director of National Intelligence, saying she needs to be there for her husband, who was diagnosed with a rare form of bone cancer. Her resignation is effective on June 30th. President Trump says Gabbard's deputy will take over in an acting capacity. In a resignation letter, Gabbard says her husband faces major challenges in the coming weeks and months, and she must step away from public service to be by his side and fully support him through this battle. The president says Gabbard has done an incredible job and he will miss her. Gabbard is the fourth cabinet-level official to depart the administration.
0: Fox's Jared Halpern. 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
8: I'm meteorologist Jennifer Nairamore with KS95 Lake Area Forecast. Cloudy conditions pressing in for the wee hours of the morning. Areas of fog coming into, giving us some low visibility or low 55. In terms of wet weather chances for the big holiday weekend, we still have a bit in place. Stray thunderstorm Saturday afternoon, better chances Saturday night, and still a few thunderstorms coming our way on Sunday. Drier weather on Memorial Day. For the time, temperature, and forecast anytime, call the KS95 weather phone at 378-2121.

These days, a huge hit tune from Riley Green, gonna change my mind. It's your old buddy Con Man flying through it. A whole bunch of big hits on the way this hour, folks. Sit back, relax, and enjoy the ride. Got a request for some Cody Johnson on the way. Morgan Wallen with a big hit coming up after this one from Jordan Davis. And next thing you know...

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0: Such a great big hit from old Morgan Wallen, and don't we? It's Con Man live and loud here on your Saturday, folks. Top of the morning to you. A lot of great music picked out for you here in just a few minutes. Sit back, relax, and enjoy the ride. Got some Dustin Lynch on the way. Cody Johnson picked out, and going to take another quick peek at something interesting that went down this week in country music history. Hang tight.
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0: Definitely a big party time anthem for the summer. Boy, bring it on. Big hit there for Dustin Lynch and Easy to Love. It's Con Man flying through it, folks, taking a quick peek at something interesting that went down this week in country music history. Back in the year 1982, Willie Nelson's monster hit, Always on My Mind, rises to number one on the Billboard Country Albums charts. It totals 22 weeks at the top throughout the rest of the year. For more country music news and history information, slide by any one of my social media sites at ConManFM.
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0: 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Of course, a huge hit there for Luke Combs and Sleepless in a Hotel Room. 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We got Bailey Zimmerman going to take us for a lift on a Chevy Silverado next.
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0: Yeah, Bailey Zimmerman taking us all for a little ride in that Chevy Silverado. It's Con Man flying through it, folks. Stick tight and more great music on the way, including some George Burge next.
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0: They are still trying. I'm Paul Stevens, Fox News. Peace talks continue between the U.S. and Iran. Fox's Ashley Webster in Tel Aviv, Israel.
1: U.S. Secretary of State Marco Rubio told reporters that, yes, a little progress is being made, but he says you shouldn't look at that as being too exaggerated. He also adds that President Trump has choices to make.
2: He prefers the negotiated option and having a good deal, but he himself has expressed, you know, concern that maybe that's not possible.
1: Another positive sign is Pakistan's army chief, Fasim Munir, who has joined the peace talks in Tehran. He's seen as one of the most important mediators in the process. In another development, Qatar has sent a negotiating team to Tehran, also to help in the talks. Don't forget, in March, Iran launched missiles at Qatar in retaliation for the U.S.-Israeli military campaign.
0: Meantime, this coming as Iran is trying to convince Oman to impose fees on ships trying to traverse the Strait of Hormuz. President Trump, meantime, campaigning in the Empire State on Friday. Fox's Chanley Painter.
3: President Trump in Rockland County, New York, stopping for GOP Congressman Mike Lawler, where he was joined by the family of Sheridan Gorman, the Loyola University freshman allegedly murdered by an illegal migrant from Venezuela, released under Chicago's sanctuary policies just months prior. The president, along with Commerce Secretary Howard Lutnick, highlighted the administration's efforts that they say have brought prosperity back to the Empire State. The visit also against the backdrop of another high-profile cabinet departure. Director of National Intelligence Tulsi Gabbard announcing her husband has been diagnosed with a rare form of bone cancer and her last day will be June 30th. President Trump thanked Gabbard on Truth Social for doing what he called an incredible job.
0: And Kevin Warsh also sworn in as the new Fed chairman. 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
0: Friday swearing in for Kevin Warsh to be the new chairman of the Federal Reserve, replacing outgoing chair Jerome Powell. President Trump congratulating Warsh on his new role, praising him for his experience, adding that he'll restore confidence in the Fed. Mr. Trump also saying he wants Warsh to lead an independent Federal Reserve. In brief remarks, Warsh saying he intends to fill the role with, quote, energy and purpose.
7: And while I'm not naive about the challenges we face, I believe, Mr. President, these years can bring unmatched prosperity that will raise living standards for Americans from all walks of life.
0: Warsh set for his first policy meeting in mid-June. Meantime, Jerome Powell will remain on the Fed board for the time being. Restrictions are being put in place as that Ebola outbreak grows in Central Africa.
8: Authorities in Congo are banning funeral wakes in the northeastern part of the country as Ebola cases spike. A ban on gatherings of 50 or more people was also announced Friday. The World Health Organization says the outbreak poses a very high risk. Many medical workers have struggled with a lack of resources. There are no vaccines for the Ebola virus. It's believed to have spread undetected for weeks in the northeastern part of Congo, where nearly a million people have been displaced by recent armed conflicts in the region. Tom Graham, Fox News.
0: The New York Post reporting that first daughter Ivanka Trump was targeted for an assassination by an Islamic Revolutionary Guard Corps trained terrorist. This apparently in a plot to avenge the president taking out his mentor. Sources saying that recently captured Mohammed Bakir Saad Dawood al-Saad, 32 years old, made a pledge to kill Ivanka and even had a blueprint of her Florida home. The Iraqi national alleged targeting the Trump family in response to the killing of military chief Qasem Soleimani. I'm Paul Stevens. This is Fox News.
9: The News on MissouriNet, I'm Marshall Griffin. As Memorial Day travel continues, Missouri drivers are facing higher gas prices and more road construction. Matt Pilger reports.
10: MoDOT says more than 1,000 active work zones are expected daily this summer, raising safety concerns during one of the busiest travel seasons of the year. Meanwhile, AAA reports gas prices are averaging about $4.20 a gallon compared to about $2.87 last year.
9: A Missouri school district will be testing a pilot program aimed at honing students' communications and critical thinking skills. Education consultant Laura Slower says such durable skills can predict future success.
11: Ultimately, the goal is to have durable skills taught in a seamless way throughout the course of a learner's day and through a teacher's curriculum.
9: And for a record-breaking eighth time, the Wonders of Wildlife Aquarium in Southwest Missouri's Springfield has been named America's Best Aquarium by USA Today. This is MissouriNet.
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0: KS95, Lake of the Ozarks Country Station. It's your Memorial Day weekend country classic show. That's David Ball riding with Private Malone. Well, good morning. I'm Paige Miller. I hope you have a long weekend ahead of you. Of course, I hope you remember what Memorial Day weekend is all about, remembering all of those brave men and women that made the ultimate sacrifice for our freedoms. And I'll be throwing in some great songs throughout our country classic show this morning. A big thank you to our friends over at Frontier Metal for sponsoring the country classic show. Coming up, got a tune from the Statler Brothers, Martina McBride, Randy Travis. 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
5: 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It works remarkably well. You'll never settle for soggy microwave pizza again. 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

0: KS95, Lake of the Ozarks Country Station, on your country classic show, The Statler Brothers, More Than a Name on a Wall. And that is a beautiful tribute to those lost in the Vietnam War. We've got more tributes throughout this our Memorial Day weekend country classic show. I hope you stick around. We got Big and Rich on the way, Travis Tritt and Dwight Yoakam. He's up next on KS95.
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0: I'm meteorologist Steve Hamilton with your KS95 Lake Area forecast. A mix of sun and clouds at upper 70s today. We do have a chance of a shower or thunderstorm with a cold front moving through. Scattered showers and thunderstorms overnight with upper 50s, and then Sunday cloudy in the morning but sunny in the afternoon. Upper 70s, we're in the low 80s and sunny Memorial Day. For the time, temperature, and forecast anytime, call the KS95 weather phone at 378-2121.
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1: Hello, I'm Chris Christopherson. On November 8th, 1965, the 173rd Airborne Brigade on Operation Hump, War Zone D in Vietnam, were ambushed by over 1,200 VC. 48 American soldiers lost their lives that day. Severely wounded and risking his own life, Lawrence Joel, a medic, was the first living black man since the Spanish-American War to receive the United States Medal of Honor for saving so many lives in the midst of battle that day. Our friend Niles Harris, retired 25 years United States Army, the guy who gave Big Kenny his top hat, was one of the wounded who lived. This song is his story. Caught in the action of kill or be killed, greater love hath no man than to lay down his life for a friend.

0: KS95, Lake of the Ozarks Country Station on your country classic show, the Memorial Day weekend version. That's Big and Rich, the 8th of November. Coming up, we do have a news update at the top of the hour. Right now, we got some fog in the area, and your Weather Center 95 Lake Area forecast is brought to you by the Morgan County Health Center, and they want you to have fun and safe and be safe this summer. Remember, drowning can happen quickly and silently, sometimes in as little as 20 to 60 seconds. Wearing a life jacket in or around the water is a smart choice for both children and adults. Learn to swim, make safe decisions around the water, and know how to respond in an emergency. Most importantly, always provide active adult supervision for children and inexperienced swimmers. The Morgan County Health Center in Versailles, connecting the community to healthy choices. We do have areas of some dense fog this morning. That dense fog advisory goes till 9 o'clock today. And we got to get through today. A 60% chance for showers and thunderstorms, a high around 78, 40% chance of lingering showers and storms into tonight, a low 57. Then it looks good. Areas of fog early Sunday morning, otherwise sunshine on Sunday, a high up to 80. And then Memorial Day, mostly sunny, a high of 83. Right now, it's foggy and 61 at the Lakes Weather Center, KS95.
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7: Progress report on Iran. I'm Daria Albinger, Fox News. The war is top of mind as Secretary of State Marco Rubio meets with foreign ministers. Fox's Jillian Turner's in Malmo, Sweden.
8: This comes at an incredibly sensitive moment. The alliance, we all know, facing intense strain over the war in Iran. One thing, though, everybody here seemed to really agree on is the need to get the Strait of Hormuz back open again. As Rubio met with NATO, Pakistani leadership arrived in Tehran, Rubio crediting the Pakistanis with being the go-between in U.S.-Iran talks since they started. Another big topic on the agenda, President Trump's decision to forward deploy 5,000 U.S. troops to Poland, this after pulling that same number back from Germany just a short time ago.
7: Iran's foreign minister says there are still major differences between the two sides, which remain unresolved. President Trump touted his economic and foreign policies as he spoke to supporters in Rockland County, New York yesterday. Fox's Nate Foy was there.
9: After an introduction from New York Giants quarterback Jackson Dart, President Donald Trump sold his economic policies in Rockland County, New York. But the Iran war is still top of mind.
10: I said, sorry to do this to you, but we're going to have to journey down to the Middle East. They said, why? I said, because Iran is going to have a nuclear weapon if we don't stop them.
9: As Trump weighs resuming military action, he once again said the war will be over soon and promised better prices are coming. Trump and New York Congressman Mike Lawler praised the state and local tax deductions.
11: I want to thank President Trump for delivering on his promise to lift the cap on salt and deliver the largest tax cut in American history.
9: Lawler's running for re-election in an extremely competitive district.
7: Lawler, by the way, is just one of three Republicans who won in New York in 2024, while the rest of the state voted blue. 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
7: The nation's top intelligence official will step down next month.
16: The director of national intelligence, Tulsi Gabbard, is resigning, she says, to be with her husband, who was diagnosed with an extremely rare form of bone cancer. Gabbard says her last day is expected to be June 30th. Her tenure as DNI has been marked by declassifying millions of pages of government files on the assassinations of President Kennedy and his brother, former Attorney General Robert Kennedy. She also released files she says shows Obama administration officials politicized intelligence about Russian election interference. A former member of Congress, Gabbard ran for president as a Democrat in 2020. At the White House, Jared Halpern, Fox News.
7: Kevin Warsh has been sworn in as the 17th chair of the Federal Reserve. More from Fox Business's Connor Hanson.
17: And it was a who's who in that ceremony. Warsh sworn in by Justice Clarence Thomas, Scott Bessent, and Kevin Hassett were both in the room. Hassett, of course, was a front runner for the job at one point. Another finalist for the spot, Federal Reserve Governor Christopher Waller, made comments shortly before that ceremony saying it would be, quote, crazy for the Fed to contemplate cuts in the near future. Central bankers say some policy firming might be appropriate if inflation persistently stays above that 2% target rate. Warsh begins his first term as the conflict in Iran puts upward pressure on prices. In the past, Warsh has argued for reshaping the Fed and shrinking its footprint.
7: It's first time that a federal chair has been sworn in at the White House since 1987. A gas explosion at a coal mine in a northern Chinese province has killed at least 90 people. China's news agency says more than 240 workers were on duty at the time of the blast, and many of them are still trapped. The cause of the explosion is under investigation, and it will remain so, they say, for a while. I'm Daria Aldinger. This is Fox News.
18: It's 6 minutes past 7 o'clock, 61 degrees. I'm Paige Miller with your KS95 News headlines brought to you by Como Connect. A 21-year-old man from Illinois was taken to the hospital after being thrown from his personal watercraft Friday afternoon. The accident happened at the 5-mile mark of the Gravois arm of the Lake of the Ozarks. The man suffered minor injuries and was taken to Lake Regional Hospital in Osage Beach. The Missouri Department of Natural Resources is reporting elevated E. coli levels at several state park swim beaches, including locations at Lake of the Ozarks State Park. Officials say Public Beach No. 1 in Kaiser and Grand Glaze Beach in Osage Beach are among those where swimming is not recommended. The DNR tests beaches weekly during the summer season and issues advisories when bacteria levels exceed health standards. Health officials say higher E. coli levels can occur after heavy rain when runoff carries bacteria from wildlife, pets, farm animals, or other sources into the water. While some bacteria are naturally present in lakes and streams, elevated levels can pose a health risk to swimmers. This week is National Safe Boating Week. The Missouri State Highway Patrol is reminding boaters to stay safe on the water. Troop F of the Missouri State Highway Patrol covers the Lake of the Ozarks. Lieutenant Eric Brown says wearing a life jacket is one of the most important safety steps, noting that more than 80% of boating drowning victims were not wearing one. Brown says today's life jackets are lighter and more comfortable, including inflatable options. He compares them to seatbelts, saying it's too late once you realize you need one. He also encourages new boaters to practice before busy holiday weekends and reminds operators born after 1984 are required to carry a boater safety card. This summer, kids wearing U.S. Coast Guard-approved life jackets at the Lake of the Ozarks could receive a free safety T-shirt from Ameren, Missouri. The T-shirts featuring an otter wearing a life jacket will be handed out by the Missouri State Highway Patrol Water Patrol Division during routine safety checks throughout the summer. Officials say the campaign is designed to promote water safety as lake traffic increases. According to the U.S. Coast Guard, most fatal boating accident victims last year were not wearing life jackets. Troopers are reminding families that Missouri law requires children under 7 to wear life jackets while boating. American Legion Post 624 in Sunrise Beach will host its annual Memorial Day observance Monday morning. The day begins with a breakfast and bake sale from 8 until 10:30, followed by a formal Memorial Day ceremony at 11 at the Zach Wheat Post 624 on American Legion Road. Organizers say the ceremony will include the American Legion Honor Guard, guest speakers, and patriotic music honoring those who made the ultimate sacrifice. A Memorial Day observance is also planned for Monday morning at 10 a.m. at Veterans Plaza in the Versailles Cemetery. The event will include a guest speaker and an honor guard featuring members of the American Legion Post 343 of Stover. In the event of rain, the ceremony will be moved indoors to the Lighthouse Church. Those are your news headlines. 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
22: With news on Missouri Net, I'm Marshall Griffin. MoDOT is urging drivers to use extra caution this Memorial Day weekend as heavy travel volumes merges with highway work zones. MoDOT's John Nelson says after three consecutive years of declining statewide traffic deaths, recent trends are moving in the wrong direction.
23: And in fact, March was up by double digits. So this is not the direction we want to be heading as we move into summer.
22: A St. Louis area man is accused of stealing more than $250,000 from a chain of grocery stores. Sue Danielson reports.
24: 39-year-old Richard Lynn DeFlorescent has pleaded not guilty to wire fraud. An indictment states grocery logistics manager Richard Lynn is accused of defrauding the grocery chain by creating false records. Investigators say Lynn was tied to over 600 fraudulent payments totaling more than $250,000.
22: And Congress has passed a $1.76 billion bill to expand the John J. Cochran Veterans Hospital in St. Louis. It now goes to the White House for President Trump's decision. This is Missouri Net.
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1: Mary Esther Cox of Lebanon, formerly of Stover, died April 20th. Visitation for Mary Cox will be today from 10 to 11, with a celebration of life to follow at 11 at the Stover United Methodist Church. 60-year-old Michelle R. Neitzel of Versailles died April 23rd at the University of Missouri Hospital and Clinics in Columbia. A celebration of life for Michelle Neitzel will be today at 1:30 at the New Life Assembly of God Church in Barnett. Memorials are suggested to the New Life Assembly of God Church. Cremation arrangements under the direction of the Kidwell Garber Funeral Home of Versailles. 79-year-old Marilyn Frances Garnett Sparks of Arlington, Texas, died May 13th. Visitation for Marilyn Sparks will be today from 2 to 3 at Windmill Ridge Funeral Home in California, followed by funeral services at 3. Interment will follow at the California City Cemetery. 64-year-old Robert Rob Allen Johnson died May 19th in Jefferson City. Arrangements are under the direction of the Hedges Scott Millard Funeral Home of Eldon. 39-year-old Nicholas Adam Van Meter of Lynn Creek died May 21st at his home. Arrangements are pending with the Alley Home and Howe Funeral Home in Camdenton. 68-year-old Tyler Richardson of Montreal died May 21st at his home. Services are pending with the Alley Home and Howe Funeral Home in Camdenton. 89-year-old James Earl McGuire of Camdenton died May 17th at Lebanon South. Visitation for James McGuire will be Wednesday from 10 to 11 at the Alley Home and Howe Funeral Home of Camdenton, followed by funeral service at 11. Burial will be at the Mount Horeb in Decaturville. Memorials are suggested to Mount Horeb Church and Cemetery Fund. 91-year-old Nora Keller passed away. Visitation for Nora Keller will be Wednesday from 10 to 11, with funeral service to follow at 11 at First Baptist Church in Camdenton. Burial will follow in Hedges Cemetery in Camdenton. 61-year-old Renee Campbell died May 17th in Olean. Visitation for Renee Campbell will be Wednesday from 5:30 to 7:30 at Hedges Scott Millard Funeral Home in Eldon, with a celebration of life to follow at 7:30. 90-year-old Benjamin Schneider died May 21st at Eldon Nursing Home. Visitation for Benjamin Schneider will be Monday, June 1st from 10 to 11 at the Eldon United Methodist Church, with a memorial service beginning at 11. Full military honors will be presented after the service. Memorials are suggested to the Eldon United Methodist Church. Arrangements are under the direction of Phillips Funeral Home of Eldon. And those are your funeral notices brought to you by the Kidwell Garber Funeral Homes of Versailles and Lori.
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8: It's a Freenut Sports Good Morning. I'm Tim Fisher. We'll start with Major League Baseball, where the Kansas City Royals were shut out in their series opener with the Seattle Mariners 2-0 at Kauffman Stadium last night. Kansas City's now dropped 4 in a row. We'll look to stop the skid this afternoon. 3:10 first pitch. Stephen Kolek gets the start against George Kirby. The St. Louis Cardinals were washed out in their series opener in Cincinnati with the Reds last night. The Cardinals will now make that game up as part of a split doubleheader today. The first matchup comes up at 12:10 this afternoon as Andre Pallante goes to the bump against Chris Paddock. The nightcap tonight scheduled for a 6:15 first pitch. Kyle Leahy gets the start against Chase Petty. Finally to the MLS, where Sporting Kansas City tonight plays host to the New York Red Bulls. St. Louis City FC this afternoon will entertain Austin FC. I'm Tim Fisher, Missouri Net Sports.
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28: I'm meteorologist Steve Hamilton with your KS95 Lake Area forecast. A mix of sun and clouds at upper 70s today. We do have a chance of a shower or thunderstorm with a cold front moving through. Scattered showers and thunderstorms overnight with upper 50s, and then Sunday cloudy in the morning but sunny in the afternoon. Upper 70s, we're in the low 80s and sunny Memorial Day. For the time, temperature, and forecast anytime, call the KS95 weather phone at 378-2121.
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0: 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Freedom don't come free. We are honoring the American soldiers that didn't come home today on your country classic show. I'm Paige Miller. It is time to call in birthdays and anniversaries if you have one you'd like to share for today, May the 23rd. And I would like to thank our friends over at Frontier Metal for being the sponsor of our country classic show today. Coming up, we're going to hear from Shelley Wright. I got Brooks and Dunn and Exile on the way. Aaron Tippin is up next on KS95. 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
0: Lake Area Weather. The Weather Center 95 Lake Area Forecast. We got dense fog advisory goes till 9 o'clock this morning. Then partly sunny today. We got to get through today with our 60% chance of showers and thunderstorms. High of 7. Got to get through today with our 60% chance of showers and thunderstorms. High of 78. 40% chance for

0: 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That's Shelley Wright, the bumper of my SUV. Hope you remember that this Memorial Day weekend. 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
0: And celebrities celebrating a birthday today, May the 23rd, actress Joan Collins is 93 today. Of course, she's the reason we all watch Dynasty. She was so good. Singer Shelley West is 68 today. Comedian and actor Drew Carey, and now the host of The Price is Right, Drew Carey is 68 today. Actress Karen Duffy turns 64. And actress Melissa McBride turns 61. She stars on The Walking Dead. Singer and actress Jewel, she's 52 today. And your host of Jeopardy, Ken Jennings, he's 52 today. Actress from General Hospital, Kelly Monaco, she turns 50. Writer and comedian Tim Robinson turns 45. And director of the hit movie Sinners and Black Panther, Ryan Coogler, he's turns 40 today. And the St. Louis Rams defensive nightmare, Aaron Donald, he turns 35 today. Of course, he was only a nightmare if you played against him. Aaron Donald turning 35 today. 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We got to deal with some fog in the area this morning. A dense fog advisory goes till 9 o'clock. Partly sunny today. We got to get through the rain today, but then the rest of the weekend is going to look good. 60% chance of showers and thunderstorms this afternoon. A high up to 78. 40% chance of lingering showers and storms for tonight. A low 57. Some areas of fog again tomorrow morning. Otherwise, sunshine. A high up to 80 on Sunday. And mostly sunny on Memorial Day, a high 83. Right now, it's 62 at the Lakes Weather Center, KS95.
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8: Watching the situation, I'm Paul Stevens, Fox News. President Trump canceling weekend plans, including attending his son's wedding, to meet with top advisors about the situation in Iran. In D.C., Fox's Madeline Rivera.
9: The president said this: "While I very much wanted to be with my son, Don Jr., and the newest member of the Trump family, his soon-to-be wife, Bettina, circumstances pertaining to government and my love for the United States of America do not allow me to do so. I feel it is important for me to remain in Washington, D.C., at the White House during this important period of time." Axios reports the president met with his national security team on Friday to talk about the war in Iran as he seriously considers new strikes. This comes after weeks of stalemate on a deal despite Pakistani mediators scrambling last minute to bridge any gaps. Secretary of State Marco Rubio says Iran wants to create a tolling system for the Strait of Hormuz, a scenario that he says is unacceptable.
8: Meantime, another major sticking point, Iran's enriched uranium, which the president claims they should not be able to keep. Director of National Intelligence Tulsi Gabbard stepping down amid her husband's cancer diagnosis.
10: The Director of National Intelligence Tulsi Gabbard, who oversees 18 agencies that keep the most important secrets in government, will leave her post on June 30th to help her husband as he fights an aggressive and rare form of bone cancer. She made the announcement after informing the president, according to reporting from Fox Digital. Gabbard posted a copy of the letter that she wrote to President Trump. Speaking of her husband, she said he faces major challenges in the coming weeks and months. At this time, I must step away from public service to be by his side and fully support him through this battle. Trump responded, "Tulsi has done an incredible job and we will miss her." Gabbard is the fourth Trump cabinet official to leave during the president's second term in office.
8: Fox's David Spund. 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
24: With News on Missouri Net, I'm Marshall Griffin. Missouri Congressman Emanuel Cleaver wants to know why federal funding was cut from a major pediatric brain cancer research group. The Pediatric Brain Tumor Consortium runs early clinical trials and includes 15 hospitals across the country. Missouri U.S. Senator Josh Hawley is sponsoring legislation that would temporarily halt federal fuel taxes.
14: My bill would only suspend the gas tax for 3 to 6 months, so we're not talking about a very long time. I know that 20 cents is not as good as $2. I'd love to cut $2 off of it, but we can cut at least 20 cents per gallon right now. Let's do that.
24: And Missouri's new nuclear task force is getting down to business in Jefferson City. Chairman and Department of Natural Resources Director Kurt Schaefer says longtime views on nuclear power are starting to shift.
15: I mean, a lot of us are calling it a nuclear renaissance. And it's in terms of everything, frankly, from nuclear power, which is mostly what the task force is looking at, to things like radioisotopes developed by the University of Missouri for cancer treatment.
24: This is MissouriNet.
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0: And on the KS95 Lake Country Calendar today, the Stover Bulldog basketball team, they're having a car wash from 9 to noon. It's in the parking lot of Getz Brothers Carpet in Stover and the Sonic parking lot in Versailles. They'll be accepting donations. The American Legion Post 624 in Sunrise Beach will host its annual Memorial Day observance on Monday morning. The day begins with a breakfast and bake sale from 8 till 10:30, followed by a formal Memorial Day ceremony. That's at 11 at the Zach Wheat Post 624 on American Legion Road. Organizers say the ceremony will include the American Legion Honor Guard, guest speakers, and patriotic music honoring those who made the ultimate sacrifice. A Memorial Day observance is planned for Monday morning at 10 a.m. at the Veterans Plaza in the Versailles Cemetery. The event will include a guest speaker and an honor guard featuring members of the American Legion Post 343 of Stover. The Lake Area Community Orchestra will open its summer concert season on Tuesday at St. Michael's Catholic Church in Russellville. The concert will begin at 7. Admission is free, but donations are accepted. If you'd like more information, you can call 573-644-4801. The Flotman Scholarship Committee is taking applications for the 26-27 school year. Morgan County residents currently enrolled in college, as well as graduating high school seniors, can apply. Applications can be picked up at area high schools or by writing the committee at 25 Willem Drive in Versailles. Previous recipients can reapply. The application deadline is coming up on June the 1st. The Eldon Lions Club is selling raffle tickets for a Henry Golden Boy 22 long rifle. Tickets are $5 each, or 5 tickets for $20. And tickets are available from Eldon Lions Club members or at Geyer's Bass Pro. The drawing will happen on July the 4th. A 3-on-3 co-ed basketball tournament will be held Saturday, May the 30th at the Stover Dome and Stover High School Gym. There'll be a tournament for youth ages 13 to 17 and adults 18 and over. The entry fee, $50 per team, with no more than 5 players per team. Proceeds will go to Hoops for Hazel, Playing It Forward. The event is sponsored by the Stover Girls Basketball Team. For more information, you can call the Stover High School. Entry deadline is coming up on Wednesday, May the 27th. A A community cleanup and recycling event for Morgan County will be next Saturday, May the 30th, from 8 until 2 at the Versailles Public Works Building on Alum Springs Road. Residents can dispose of unwanted items, including furniture, clothing, electronics, bulk debris, and up to 2 appliances per household. Tires off the rim will also be accepted for a small fee. Household hazardous waste and Freon-based appliances, including refrigerators and window air conditioners, will not be accepted. A reuse and swap area will also be available for items such as furniture and appliances. If you'd like more information or you'd like to volunteer, call 660-619-3652. If your club, group, church, or nonprofit organization has an event that you'd like to have on the KS95 community calendar, you can email that information to ks95@lakeradio.net, fax it over to 378-6640, or drop it in the mail to P.O. Box 409 in Versailles. Be sure and send that information at least 2 weeks in advance, and we'll be happy to add your event to the KS95 community calendar.
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25: I'm meteorologist Steve Hamilton with your KS95 Lake Area forecast. A mix of sun and clouds and upper 70s today. We do have a chance of a shower or thunderstorm with a cold front moving through. Scattered showers and thunderstorms overnight with upper 50s, and then Sunday cloudy in the morning but sunny in the afternoon. Upper 70s, we're in the low 80s and sunny Memorial Day. For the time, temperature, and forecast anytime, call the KS95 weather phone at 378-2121.
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And I'm proud to be on this peaceful piece of property. 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I'm thankful for those, thankful for the things I've done. I can rest in peace.

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He recognized me.

0: KS95, Lake of the Ozarks Country Station on your country classic show, honoring our men and women who didn't make it back home on this Memorial Day weekend. That's Trace Adkins with Arlington. I'm Paige Miller. We've got a news update, of course, at the top of the hour. That's going to be followed by the KS95 Country Sale. It'll be your chance to buy, sell, and trade on the radio. And we're looking for some rain today, but once we get past today, the rest of the weekend looks fantastic. So partly sunny after we deal with the fog this morning. A 60% chance of showers and thunderstorms this afternoon. 78 are high. 40% chance of showers lingering into tonight. 57 the low. Then areas of fog again tomorrow morning. Sunshine for Sunday, high up to 80. Mostly sunny on Memorial Day, a high of 83. Right now, it's 62. We got Montgomery Gentry coming up, Eddie Rabbit and the Judds. They're up next on KS95.
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He went down, but they missed me by a hair. 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

0: 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On your country classic show, Montgomery Gentry, something to be proud of, honoring our brave men and women who didn't make it back home this Memorial Day weekend. Hope you stop and think of that this weekend. Hopefully you have a three-day weekend. We do have a little rain to deal with today, but then sunshine for Sunday and Monday. You got your full forecast coming up, as well as Billy Ray Cyrus. We're going to hear from Tanya Tucker in Restless Heart. And Tammy Wynette, she's up next on KS95.
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4: The Weather Center 95 Lake Area Forecast. A dense fog advisory goes till 9 this morning. Partly sunny today. 60% chance of showers and thunderstorms. A high up to 78. 40% chance for showers and storms lingering into tonight. 57 the overnight low. Then it's some areas of fog tomorrow morning. Otherwise, sunshine tomorrow. High up to 80. And mostly sunny on Memorial Day. A high 83. Right now it's 63 at the Lakes Weather Center. KS95.
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0: KS95, Lake of the Ozarks Country Station on your country classic show with Billy Ray Cyrus, Some Gave All. And we've been paying tribute to those brave men and women who paid the ultimate price for our freedoms on this Memorial Weekend. That's going to have to wrap up our country classic show. We've got a news update at the top of the hour. That's going to be followed by the KS95 Country Sale, your chance to buy, sell, and trade on the radio, 573-378-5795 or 1-800-251-5795. And we got some fog still lingering around the area. I just saw some sunshine out the window a second ago. So partly sunny today. We do have a 60% chance of showers and storms, high of 78. 40% chance of showers into tonight. 57 the overnight low, then areas of fog again tomorrow morning. Otherwise, sunshine, high up to 80 on Sunday. Mostly sunny on Memorial Day, a high of 83. We're up to 64 at the Lakes Weather Center, KS95.
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8: Charlie Ebbets owned the Brooklyn Dodgers in the early part of the 20th century, and when one of the great baseball scouts of the day, Larry Sutton, showed up at Brooklyn late in the 1909 season with young Zach Wheat in tow, manager Wilbert Robinson was more than a little interested. What did he hit at Mobile, he asked. Oh, about 245, said Sutton. 245? What do you expect me to do with him? Sutton's answer, just put him in the outfield. 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Today, he's in baseball's Hall of Fame, and we'll tell his story in a minute.
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8: He was a Missouri farm boy, born in a rural area between Hamilton and Kingston. He got into semi-pro baseball in 1905 with a club in Enterprise, Kansas, sending his pay back to his recently widowed mother. He played the outfield for Brooklyn for 18 years, and half a century after he started, he still led the Dodgers in games played, at-bats, singles, doubles, triples, and total bases. Zach Wheat hit from the left side, but he threw right-handed. 3 years after going to the Dodgers, Wheat succeeded in getting a Kansas City friend of his called up, a fellow named Casey Stengel. Although Zach Wheat played in two World Series, he never played with a world champion. In 1918, he led the Dodgers to the National League Championship with a .312 average and set a Dodger record by hitting in 29 straight games. After that season, he and teammate Hi Myers became holdouts. Myers got his money by craftily borrowing livestock so that Ebbets visited his farm, and it would appear that Myers was running a prosperous operation in Ohio and really couldn't afford to play ball for what Ebbets was offering. Myers really had only one cow, one horse, and some chickens. Wheat was back at his farm near Polo, Missouri, and he didn't need any tricks. He just demanded more money. He and Ebbets argued about it, and Ebbets went back to Brooklyn in a huff. Finally, a sports writer, Abe Yeager, sent a fake telegram to Wheat signed C.H. Ebbets, ordering Wheat to report to spring training at once, and Wheat, thinking Ebbets had finally decided to meet his demands, showed up. Ebbets denounced the telegram as a fake, and the two started arguing before all the sports writers stopped it and suggested they go off in a corner somewhere and settle it sensibly. An hour later, Wheat had signed his contract, but it was months before Yeager had the nerve enough to tell Ebbets that he had sent the telegram. Wheat, like a number of other Dodgers, ran into injuries that year. The Dodgers had a terrible year, and Wheat hit .312 again. The next season, he and Eddie Rausch of Cincinnati fought for the batting championship before Wheat finally won it by 2 percentage points, hitting .335. He had back-to-back seasons of .375 in 1923 and 24. Ebbets died in the spring of the next year, and Robinson was named the new team president, moving up to the front office and naming Wheat as the acting manager. But Wheat couldn't cut it as a manager, and Robinson went back to the dugout to pep things up. It confused a lot of folks who wanted to know who was running the show. Robinson said Wheat was and went back to the grandstand. But a few games later, still with little success by Wheat as a manager, Robinson went back to managing, and Wheat went back to left field to have what might have been his best major league season, hitting .359 with 14 homers, the same number of triples and 42 doubles, 221 hits in all that year. But the next year, he hit .290, and he got his unconditional release. He was 38 by then. The Philadelphia Athletics picked him up. He hit .324 for them in 88 games, and that was it for a major league career. He worked in Kansas City after retirement, ran a bowling alley, was on the police force for a while. Then he moved to the Lake of the Ozarks and died at the age of 83 of a heart attack. Today, we still tell the story about the Dodgers' Zach Wheat, who was born on this date, the 23rd of May, in 1888.
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0: It's business. I'm Daria Alvinger, Fox News. President Trump canceled his weekend plans, which included his son's wedding, to meet with top advisors about Iran. Here's Fox's Madeline Rivera in Washington.
18: The president said this: "While I very much wanted to be with my son, Don Jr., and the newest member of the Trump family, his soon-to-be wife, Bettina, circumstances pertaining to government and my love for the United States of America do not allow me to do so. I feel it is important for me to remain in Washington, D.C. at the White House during this important period of time." Axios reports the president met with his national security team on Friday to talk about the war in Iran as he seriously considers new strikes. This comes after weeks of stalemate on a deal, despite Pakistani mediators scrambling last minute to bridge any gaps. Secretary of State Marco Rubio says Iran wants to create a tolling system for the Strait of Hormuz, a scenario that he says is unacceptable.
0: Another major sticking point, Iran's enriched uranium, which Mr. Trump claims Iran will not be able to keep.
19: Meet the new head of the Fed. Kevin Warsh was sworn in yesterday as the 17th chair of the central bank.
20: And it was a who's who in that ceremony. Warsh sworn in by Justice Clarence Thomas, Scott Bessent, and Kevin Hassett were both in the room. Hassett, of course, was a front runner for the job at one point. Another finalist for the spot, Federal Reserve Governor Christopher Waller, made comments shortly before that ceremony saying it would be, quote, crazy for the Fed to contemplate cuts in the near future. Central bankers say some policy firming might be appropriate if inflation persistently stays above that 2% target rate. Warsh begins his first term as the conflict in Iran puts upward pressure on prices. In the past, Warsh has argued for reshaping the Fed and shrinking its footprint.
19: Connor Hanson of Fox Business. Warsh is replacing Jerome Powell, whose term has ended. 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
17: 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Just click listen, then swipe right and hear the latest news updates on your time. 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
19: Another member of the Trump cabinet is stepping down. More from Fox's Jared Halperin at the White House.
24: The director of national intelligence, Tulsi Gabbard, is resigning, she says, to be with her husband, who was diagnosed with an extremely rare form of bone cancer. Gabbard says her last day is expected to be June 30th. Her tenure as DNI has been marked by declassifying millions of pages of government files on the assassinations of President Kennedy and his brother, former Attorney General Robert Kennedy. She also released files she says shows Obama administration officials politicized intelligence about Russian election interference. A former member of Congress, Gabbard ran for president as a Democrat in 2020. At the White House, Jared Halpern, Fox News.
19: More than 30 firefighters and first responders were among the injured in an explosion and fire yesterday at a shipyard on Staten Island, New York. Mayor Zohran Mamdani says it's still an ongoing investigation.
25: Once the fire has been extinguished, FDNY marshals will hold a comprehensive investigation into its cause. The information that yields will then be shared with New Yorkers as soon as we have it. In the meantime, I want to ask New Yorkers to keep those who have been injured and the person we lost in our thoughts and to wish them a quick recovery.
19: And New York Attorney General Letitia James went on social media saying that she's praying for the FDNY firefighters and for everyone who was injured. At least 90 people are dead after a gas explosion at a coal mine in northern China. The nation's official news agency says more than 240 people are still trapped today after the blast. Underground workers are required to carry personal GPS trackers, but some did not have their devices with them at the time of the explosion. The cause of the blast remains under investigation. This is the deadliest mining disaster in China in more than a decade. I'm Darielle Albina. This is Fox News.
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3: A meteorologist Steve Hamilton with your KS95 Lake Area forecast. A mix of sun and clouds at upper 70s today. We do have a chance of a shower or thunderstorm with a cold front moving through. Scattered showers and thunderstorms overnight with upper 50s, and then Sunday cloudy in the morning but sunny in the afternoon. Upper 70s, we're in the low 80s and sunny Memorial Day. For the time, temperature, and forecast anytime, call the KS95 weather phone at 378-2121.
0: And we've got some sunshine peeking out here at the radio station. It is 66 degrees. 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And they would please like you to include a price. Again, caller number one looking for a few 6-foot-tall chain link panels in the Eldon area. That phone number, 235-206-1678 for caller number one on the Country Sale this morning. We'll make caller number two another email. They've got a 6.5 Carcano military rifle, $200. An Argentina Mauser made in Germany for $300 OBO. They are in the Eldon area. And that phone number, 480-0769, 480-0769. And that email is going to be caller number two on the Country Sale. Let's go ahead and throw in this one. Still looking for that Snapper Mower and Craftsman 22-inch walk-behind weed eater. They need some mower parts. Doesn't need to run. And that phone number is 346-0895. And leave a message, 346-0895. And that's going to be caller number three on the Country Sale today. We will make you caller number four. Good morning. You're on the Country Sale.
4: Good morning. I've got a horse harness made into a welcome sign from an old restaurant. It's very nice. Got a lot of trim on it. I'll take $50 for that. I got a 32-inch door like new. I'll take $10 for it. And I got three propane tanks. One of them's all the way full. The other's half full. I'll take $40 for all three of them. Tipton area, California area, 417-331-1077.
0: Can you tell me your phone number again?
4: 417-331-1077.
0: Okay, I got
4: California
0: it.
4: Area.
0: All
4: Thank
0: right.
4: you.
0: 417-331-1077 for caller number four on the country sale. We are up to caller number five. Good morning.
5: Good morning. Got in so quick, caught me off guard.
0: Surprise.
5: I got a 2000 Ford Ranger extended cab. It's four-wheel drive. It has a six-inch lift on it. It is licensed up until the end of this month. I'm not going to re-up the license on it because I don't use it that much. It needs a little work on the motor. It runs and drives, but it just sounds a little rough. I think it might be a head head bolts. I had new heads put on it about 4 or 5 years ago. I don't think they used new head bolts when they put it back together. I think they used used ones. I'll take $3,000 for it, or I'd even take a trade for a VW trike or guns or something in trade on it. If somebody's interested and they don't have the whole mount, talk to me. We can work something out. I have a radiator for a 96 Dodge Dakota, or a radiator for a Dodge Dakota. It was supposed to fit a 96, but it didn't. I'd take $100 for it. My number is 573-789-4775.
0: 789-4775.
5: Thank you.
0: And that's caller number five on the country sale. We're up to caller number six. Good morning.
7: Good morning. Thank you. I've got a 22-inch self-propelled lawnmower. It's a Yard Force. It's got a Briggs & Stratton engine on it. I didn't even use a tank of gas in it, and I bought a battery-operated one. It's got a bagger and it does mulch and everything, too. I'm in the California area. Like I said, it's brand spanking new. It's orange. I'll take $350 for it. My number is 573-680-1488. 680-1488. Yes, thank you.
0: And that's caller number six on the country sale. We're up to caller number seven. Good morning.
9: Yes, there was a gentleman that called in earlier in the week looking for a golf bag. I didn't get back with him. If he would give me a call back if he didn't find one. My number is 573-286-3518.
0: 286-3518.
9: That's right. Thank you.
0: And that's caller seven on the country sale. We're up to caller number eight. Good morning.
10: Good morning, Paige. I have a Whirlpool stove electric. It's real nice, flat top. It's white. It's got a black flat on the top. It all works great, looks great. I got to have $150 for it. Come look at it. You can call me at 372-6861.
0: That's 372-6861.
10: Yes, very clean stove. Got to get it.
0: That is caller
10: number. You have
0: him.
10: A good day.
0: All right, you too. That's caller number eight. Bye. With the electric stove, 372-6861. We are moving along to caller number nine. Good morning. You're on the country sale.
11: Yeah, this morning I got three John Deere riding mowers. None of them run. I think they would run, all of them would run with a little tinkering. They're 160, 185, and 130 models. I'd take $100 a piece if you want to fool around trying to get them running. And I've got a coyote trap. It's a large one. It's never been used. It's brand new. It's got a cage inside of a cage that you can put a rabbit or chicken in to basically attract them. I'd take $125 for it. And I've got a Cub Cadet riding mower. It's a 2185. I want $854. Starts, runs, and mows good. I'm up here by Sedalia, and my phone number is 660-221-4205.
0: 660-221-4205.
11: That's correct. Thank you.
0: That's caller number nine on the country sale. We are up to caller number 10. Good morning.
12: Yes, I have a brand new pair of Nike tennis shoes. They're really expensive ones. I think they're on $300 to $400 shoes. They're brand new. They're 10 and a half, high tops. I'll take $25. That's cheap. for a brand new pair of shoes. And give me a call back at 573-836-3708. And also, I have a 2007 Silverado pickup, automatic, two-wheel drive, extended cab, four-cylinder, five-speed. My number is 836-3708.
0: All right, that's 836-3708 for caller number 10 on the country sale. We are moving along to caller number 11. Good morning.
8: Yes, good morning. I have a transmission for an F-150 Ford pickup truck, automatic with a transfer case. It came out of a 96. It doesn't have 5,000 miles on it. Tree had fallen on the car. And my neighbor's trying to get rid of it. He only wants $700 for everything. I have a lot of Chevrolet small block parts, long blocks and short blocks and heads and intakes for sale. And I have a Wave Runner lift and a Tritune lift. I'm in the Greenview area. My telephone number is 913-909-2717. And I have a bunch of Merc Cruiser lower units, all good for in-out boats.
0: That's 913-909-2717.
8: Yes, and thank you.
0: Well, that's caller 11 on the country sale. We are up to caller number 12. Good morning.
13: Good morning. I'm in the Gravois area, and I have some pygmy dwarf goats for sale. They are babies. They are about 10 weeks old. They are ready to go. I have some billies, some weathers, and a few girls. I also have some adult nannies. They range from 2 years to 10 years. They almost always have twins and triplets. I'm asking $125, that price is negotiable. They're great for eating the brush and poison ivy, and they're just good goats. My number is 573-502-3305.
0: That's 502-3305.
13: Yes, thank you.
0: And if those goats eat poison ivy, they are my heroes.
13: Okay, well, come and get a couple of them. They're cute as they can be right now, those little ones.
0: Oh, I imagine they are.
13: Yeah.
0: Thank you. That is caller number 12 on the country sale, 502-3305. And we'll get back to your phone calls on the KS95 country sale in just a moment.
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0: And we'll get back to your phone calls in just a moment on the KS95 country sale. Right now, we're checking in with Richard Gray at GT Brothers Automotive. Is the sun out over there, Richard?
16: Sunny and 70.
0: Woo!
16: Like every day.
0: That's right.
16: Yeah, I tell you, we got here this morning. We opened at 9. Zach's already had somebody calling in from 3 hours away about coming to look at a vehicle. I've got one getting picked up later this morning, and I don't even know what Jay's got going on a lot. He's been running around like a chicken with his head cut off all morning. So it's a good start to our Memorial Weekend Saturday.
0: Sounds
16: so,
0: like it.
16: We definitely want to invite everybody to come out and see us. We're going to be here till 2 o'clock today. We're going to be closed Monday. So if you're in the market, come by and see us today. We'd be happy to help you out. We've got a great selection of vehicles. Been talking about it a lot recently on air. In the past 2 weeks, we've got about 15 fresh units in, so the inventory has changed over a lot.
0: Mm-hmm.
16: So it's just a matter of coming out and checking those things out. I mean, we've got a beautiful 2019 Jeep Grand Cherokee high altitude that's all blacked out. We've got a 18 Ford Explorer Platinum. We've got a really nice 2016 Yukon Denali, a 2020 Ford F-250 Super Crew with utility bed on it. 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Everything you look at out here is going to give you something with a little peace of mind. Mm-hmm. And like I said, the selection is fantastic right now. So stop by and see us here in Alton, 310 South Business 54. You can always call us at 573-557-2200. If you can't make it in, can't call us, you can always check us out online, gtbrothersautomotive.com or our Facebook page. I have most everything on the website. There's a couple of them, I think, that don't have pictures yet just because they haven't got through the detail shop. Mm-hmm. But if you have questions on any of those that don't have pictures, don't be afraid to call us, and we can always text you pictures, or you can even come by and look at them in person. So we'll be happy to help you any way that we can.
0: All right, Richard, we'll send people your way, and I hope you have a fantastic weekend.
16: You as well. Everybody be safe, and we look forward to talking to you next week.
0: All right, we'll talk to you next week. It's Richard Gray at GT Brothers Automotive in Eldon. Our phone lines are open if you'd like to be on the KS95 Country Sale today, 573-378-5795, 1-800-251-5795. We are up to caller 13. Good morning.
17: Yes, I have two fridges. One is, they're both like apartment-sized refrigerator, but I got a real tall one. I'm about 6 foot, and it comes up to about my chin. It's got the freezer on it. It's got pretty good room in it. And the bottom part has got pretty good room. It's clean. I'm asking $35 for it. And then the half little fridge I got, mini fridge, is like brand new. I'm asking $40 for it. If you weren't interested, I would also do some trading for some stuff at 573-745-8048.
0: That's 745-8048.
17: Yes, ma'am.
0: And that's caller 13 on the country sale. We're up to caller 14. Good morning.
18: Good morning. This morning I have some deck boards for sale. They're 1x6x14s. There's five of them. We're asking $20. And if they want them cut down, we can cut them down for them. We're in Sunrise Beach, and my number is 641-485-6948.
0: 641-485-6948.
18: Yep.
0: And that's caller 14 on the country sale. We're up to caller 15. Good morning.
19: Yeah, I got some 10-ply tires and wheels. Came off the Ford truck, four of them, mags, $100. And I got a new battery. It's a year and a half old. Came from Walmart, $40. And I got like six air conditioning motors for like $300. 573-789-5807.
0: That's 789-5807.
19: Yes, ma'am.
0: And that's caller 15 on the country sale. We're up to caller 16. Good morning.
20: Good morning, Paige. Hey, I've got a Ruger tactical rifle. It's called an LC carbine. Shoots a 5x7x28. Comes with 200 rounds and a 20-round clip. I'm looking to sell or trade that towards something. Anybody's interested, give me a call at 573-469-1592, and I appreciate your service. It's nice to hear you on the radio once in a while.
0: Well, thank you. That's 469-1592.
20: Thank you.
0: That's caller 16 on the country sale. We're up to caller 17. Good morning.
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21: Yep.
0: Okay, did you want to leave a phone number?
21: No.
0: All right, that's a garage sale, 130 Sender Drive in Eldon, or just outside Eldon today. We are up to caller number 18. Good morning, you're on the country sale.
1: Hi, good morning. I got some farm fresh, barnyard nymph eggs, $2.50 a dozen. 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I also have a 2007 Dodge, standard cab, short bed, 5-speed, 3.7, two-wheel drive, 170,000 miles, Iberia area, 573-569-0818.
0: What was the phone number again?
1: 573-569-0818.
0: 569-0818. And that's caller 18 on the country sale. We're up to caller 19. Good morning.
6: Yes, good morning. Looking to buy a black powder rifle. I want the older style. They call them the side-lock ones. I would like it to be 50 caliber or bigger, and I would like the barrel to be at least 39 inches long or longer. I will consider other styles. My telephone number is 314-650-3756, and thank you for your service.
0: That's 314-650-3756.
6: Yes, ma'am. Thank you.
0: And that's caller 19 on the country sale. We're up to caller 20. Good morning.
22: Good morning. I'd like to remind everyone about the Fresh Start Animal Outreach gun raffle that we're having. We're raffling off a Henry Golden Boy 22 rifle. tickets can be purchased at Miller Auto in Eldon, Nutra Ag in Eldon, Geyer's Bass Pro in Eldon, J&M Magic Razor, and of course at the Fresh Start thrift store across from Nolte here in Eldon. Tickets are $1 a piece, or you get 6 for $5. So for every 5 tickets you buy, you get a free ticket. Like I told JT, it's always that free ticket that wins. So the more you buy, the better chance you have of winning. So,
0: yes.
22: But if anybody needs more information or they need some tickets and they can't get to any of those places, of course, I understand it's Memorial Weekend and a couple of places are closed and stuff. But, they can contact me at 573-286. Number 944. No, I can't remember my number now.
0: How about
22: I'll tell you what, it's terrible to get old.
0: How about 286-9984?
22: 9984. That's it. 573-286-9984. That's it.
0: All right.
22: If not, somebody else will get a different call.
0: Well, you never know.
22: Thank you very much.
0: They can sell tickets too. All right. Have a great day. That is caller. That is caller 20 on the country sale, 286-9984. And we are moving along to caller 21. Good morning. You're on the country sale.
23: Good morning. I got two rifles for sale. One's a 243 Savage, and the other one's a Hoa 1500 270. The number 715-889-4289.
0: Can you tell me that number one more time?
23: 715-889-4289.
0: All right, 715-889-4289.
23: Yes, thank you.
0: That's caller 21 on the country sale. We're up to caller 22. Well, I didn't get there in time. Let's try you. Hi, you're caller 22 on the country sale. Good morning.
24: Good morning. 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Thank you.
0: 346-2940.
24: Yes.
0: And that's Caller 22 on the country sale this morning. We'll get back to your phone calls in just a moment.
2: Hi, I'm Connie Britton, and I want to share with you the experience of Donna in Washington. She writes, I got injured about 5 years ago. 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
3: Good morning, and Paige, you did a great job on the forecast for today. This is this is awesome.
0: I'll take responsibility for the sun.
3: Well, I heard you give the forecast, so yeah. we'll give you credit.
0: And, thank you.
3: we could get a little stray shower here or there, but it sounds like today and tomorrow and mm-hmm. Monday, Memorial Day, sounds like great weather to be out enjoying the outdoors, the lake, and family and friends. And a great way to do that is with a camper. And we have some friends down, and they're actually staying at Santa Fe Springs this weekend. And we stopped by last night to see them. They had the campfire going, and had a bunch of chairs sitting out there just talking about old times. It was nice. And I think we're actually going to take a camper out there today and hang out with them for two nights anyway.
0: All right.
3: And so it's a good time to get out. If you're looking for kind of a quiet campground, Santa Fe Springs RV Park is a waterfront RV park, and it's right on off the Gravois Arm.
0: Mm-hmm.
3: So if you're looking for something really quiet, this one is. We're back kind of in a no-wake area. Water's nice and calm. We've got spots where you can back up to the water. We've already built you a nice little deck there and just kind of hang out and relax on a perfect day like this.
0: It sounds fantastic.
3: Absolutely. And we can, if you don't have a camper yet, we can help you with that too. So kind of a combination. We get you set up with the camper, get you set up with a camp spot. You'll be ready to go for the summer. And if you're going to hit the road, we just got a motorhome in. This is it's a Tiffin. It's a bus. It's a big motorhome. It's got a tag axle, and I think it's a 21. It's got the big diesel in it. And I tell you what, if you travel down the road in this thing, you look like a rock star. This, this camper is amazing. It's very cool. We just came in, so we're starting to get we'll get pictures, and we'll get that on the web. And this thing retails for over $300,000, and we've got it out there at $279,000. So we got somebody out there looking for the big old diesel pusher, traveling in style. We've got a great deal on one here. You just need to come by and check it out.
0: Well, it sounds like you've got a great vacation all in one place.
3: Absolutely, we do.
0: And,
3: and we've had a run on used campers too. So if you've got one that you're not using anymore, give us a call. We can turn that into cash for you. We got a couple different ways we can get it sold. Take all the hassle off of you, and we'll be here to show it, take trades. But we're definitely in the need of campers. So if you've got one that's no longer traveling, give us a call. We'll put money in your pocket, and we've got a couple ways to do that. So we'll be here all day today. Of course, we're going to be closed on Monday, Memorial Day.
0: Okay.
3: And definitely we want to take time this weekend to remember what Memorial Day is about.
0: And
3: all those that fought and gave the ultimate price so that we can barbecue and have fun. And definitely take a few minutes for that. And we got the flags, suit and swags, and buy lunch for a veteran. I tell you what, it's a great weekend to be an American and all the stuff that goes with it. Looking forward to a great summer, and appreciate the KS95. So if you need us, come by and see us here today, or go online at aokrvs.com, or you can just give us a call at 374-8113.
0: All right, Monty. Well, I hope you enjoy this weekend, and it is a perfect weekend to sit out by the campfire, definitely.
3: Absolutely. Fire up the Barbie.
0: Yeah. Well, enjoy your weekend. We'll talk to you next week.
3: Okay, Paige. You too. Thanks.
0: It's Monty King at AOK RV Sales and Service in Laurie. And back to your phone calls now if you'd like to be on the KS95 Country Sale, 573-378-5795, 1-800-251-5795. We are up to caller 23. Good morning.
4: Good morning. I got some tree down in my place. Maybe some logs, maybe used for logs. I don't know. I got, they cut up, you had to come out, cut them up, and get rid of brush. It's free. And my phone number is 573-284-9984.
0: 284-9984.
4: Yes.
0: And that's caller 23 needing some help getting a tree removed. 284-9984. We are up to caller 24. Good morning.
5: Hi, good morning.
0: You're on the country sale. Go ahead.
5: Fantastic. So we're over here in Jefferson City at 410 Hart Street having a garage sale. And we've got a 5-cubic-foot Insignia freezer for sale. We've got quite a few furniture pieces that are fantastic. And what do I have? 3 items that I can mention?
0: Sure.
5: And then I've got, just a bunch of cookware items, like a roaster and a closet organizer. So,
0: did you want to leave a phone number?
5: Beth, what's your phone number? 573-230-1523.
0: 230-1523.
5: Yes.
0: Okay, and that's the garage sale at 410 Hart Street in Jefferson City.
5: Yes, thank you so much.
0: Uh-huh, and that's caller 24 on the country sale. We're up to caller 25. Good morning.
7: Good morning. I have some commercial brown egg laying hens for sale. I'm asking $4 a piece for a few, and if they want a bunch, I'd probably do like $3 a piece. And then I have some goat kids for sale, and then I think that's about it. Hope you have a good day. My number is 573-619-9384 in California, Missouri area. Thank you.
0: 619-9384.
7: That's it. Thank you.
0: And that's caller 25 on the country sale. 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

0: 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We are up to caller 26. Good morning.
1: Good morning. I have for sale baby peacocks. 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
0: 823-7427.
1: Yes.
0: That's caller 26 on the country sale. We are up to caller 27. Good morning.
2: Yes, good morning, Paige. I've got a couple large live traps for groundhogs and raccoons, $15 each. And then I've got a new small one for $5. And then I've got a really nice, almost new Budweiser NASCAR 10 sign, Kevin Harvick and Budweiser. It's about 29 inches by 33 inches for $20. And I've got an almost new, if anybody needs almost a brand new truck battery, it's one that came from O'Reilly, a Superstar Extreme, 725 cold cranking amps, brand new, $65, or almost brand new. And I'm in Jeff City at 694-3921, 694-3921. Thank you very much, and have a great Memorial Day weekend, everyone.
0: That is 694-3921.
2: Thank you.
0: And that's caller 27 on the country sale today. Time to flip the page over. As JT says, we are up to caller... Whoop, didn't get there in time. You're caller 28. Good morning. You're on the country sale.
3: Yeah, good morning. I'm looking for a wheelchair van for a handicapped person. Preferably something under 100,000 miles. And my number is 636-262-0444. And I thank you.
0: 636-262-0444.
3: Right. Thank you.
0: That's caller 28 on the country sale. We're moving along to caller 29. Good morning.
4: Yeah, good morning. I've got a Lincoln selling for a relative. It's an 07 Lincoln Mark Z. It's got 3.5 V6 in it, four-door, tinted windows. 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It's already been inspected. 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And also got to still have a bunch of that 7-foot heavy duty shelving. That's 4 shelf unit. They're 40 inches by 48. 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And still have that Honda, a 2022 Honda Tylon 1000X. It runs real good. 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It's got four-point harnesses in it, 30-inch tires. I'd take $10,800. My number is 573-291-0896, and I'm east of Jeff City.
0: That's 291-0896.
4: Yep.
0: That's caller 29 on the country sale. We are up to caller 30. Good morning.
5: Good morning. I have some items for sale this morning. I have a Vermeer 605J twine wrap baler, 5x6 bale for $2,000. I have some 18-inch, I have two 18-inch Hankook tires. And I have a big excavator thumb for sale. If anyone is interested, please give me a call at 573-644-3064.

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1: Correct.
0: And that's caller 30 on the country sale. We are up to caller 31. Good morning.
2: Yes, good morning. I'm in the Camdenton area. I have a drive-on Wave Runner lift in really good condition, and I'm looking for a outboard motor, 40 to 75 horse, for a fishing boat, something nice and good shape, not too old. Telephone number is 913-231-4811.
0: 913-231-4811.
2: Yes, and thank you very much.
0: And that's caller 31 on the country sale. We are moving along to caller 32. Good morning.
3: Yeah, I'm looking for a few rail ties, if anybody has some of those in good shape. And then I also have a 2001 Ford F-250 four-door power stroke, four-wheel drive for sale. More info on it, 573-746-0365. Thank you.
0: That's 746-0365.
3: Yes.
0: And that's caller 32. On the country sale this morning, we're up to caller... Whoop, didn't get there in time. We're up to caller 33. Good morning. You're on the country sale.
4: Yes, good morning. It's good to hear from you again. Hey, I have a little camper shell will fit on a Ford Ranger truck or an S10. I like to sell. It's got all good glass. It don't leak or nothing. And I have about... 5 or 6 or 7 telephone poles I want to get rid of. It'd be nice if somebody's building a pole barn or something on their garage there. I'd sell them. Then I have a 78 Ford Ranchero. It needs to be restored. It does that in the motor, transmission, tires, everything on it. It'd be a nice car to redo. My number down here is 573-692-2499. Thank you.
0: 692-2499.
4: Yes, ma'am.
0: And that's caller 33 on the country sale. We are up to caller 34. Good morning.
5: Good morning. I'm in the Jeff City area. I have a single blade turning plow, category 1 hitch. Like get $150 for it. The number is 573-694-4806.
0: That's 694-4806.
5: Correct.
0: And that's caller 34 on the country sale this morning. We'll get back to your phone calls in just a moment.
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0: All right, back to your phone calls now. If you'd like to be on the country sale, 573-378-5795. 1-800-251-5795. We are up to caller 35. Good morning. You're on the country sale. Hello? Nope. Hi, good morning. You're on the country sale. All right, let's try this again. Operator error, here we go. Hi, good morning. You're on the country sale.
9: Hey, good morning. Having some technical difficulties, I see.
0: Well, you know, it happens.
9: Right. Okay, let me tell you what I have for sale. Hold on.
0: Did I lose you?
9: 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I'm taking $20 or best offer. 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Just give me a call if you guys are interested in something like that. And I can be reached at 573-525-1883.
0: That's 525-1883.
9: You got it. Thank you.
0: And that's caller 35 on the country sale this morning. 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If you'd like to be on the country sale, we've got a little bit of time left. 573-378-5795, 1-800-251-5795. We are up to caller 36. Good morning.
1: Yeah, I have five 20-pound propane cylinders. Or barbecue grill or whatever you want to use them for. They're in good shape, no leaks, and they're up to date on their certification. And then I have a 100-pound propane cylinder. It's full, and it's up to date, too. And the 20-pound cylinders are full, too. And I want $45 a piece for the 20-pounders and $175 for the 100-pounder. And my phone number is 291-7806.
0: 291-7806?
1: Yep.
0: And that's caller 36 on the country sale. We are up to caller 37. Good morning.
10: Good morning. I have a Crosley upright freezer. It works fine. It just doesn't look that great for $50. I have some Anderson, a whole bunch of different size windows, half moon, rectangle, all kinds of different sizes. They're new. And I have a GMC Resitch for a van for $100. You can call or text 573-569-1428. I'm in the Versailles area.
0: Was that 569-1428?
10: That's right.
0: Okay. And that is caller 37 on the country sale this morning. 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And back to your phone calls now. We are up to caller 38. Good morning.
11: Hi. I didn't think I was going to get in. Took me for a second. 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I just need the wheel. If it has a tire, that's fine. All I need is the wheel. Also, I have a hard tonneau cover for a Dodge Dakota. 6.5-foot bed, in good shape. It has one little spot in it, but can be repaired real easily. Text message me only at 573-981-1579. And I take $100 today for that tonneau cover. Thank you.
0: That's 981-1579.
11: Ma'am.
0: And that is caller 38 on the country sale. We're up to caller 39. Good morning.
12: Good morning. I've got a Henry lever action in 41 Magnum. It's like new, got the box, got tags where I bought it. paid about $1,100 for it plus tax. I take $850. It's firm. And I've got a Cub Cadet side-by-side thing, kind of like a John Deere Gator. It's got six wheels, the back four pull. It's got one of those Harbor Freight 22-horse motors on it, a couple tanks of gas through it. It's pretty new. Needs a little finish work. I drove it around a little bit, but I never finished up some of the wiring. I take $1,600 for that. I'm in the Tuscumbia area, 573-616-8858. Thank you.
0: That's 616-8858.
12: Yes.
0: And that's caller 39 on the country sale this morning. We are looking for partly sunny skies today. We do have a 60% chance for a shower or thunderstorm to pop up. High 78 this afternoon. 40% chance of showers and storms into tonight. 57 the low. And then areas of fog tomorrow morning. Otherwise, sunshine. A high up to 80 for Sunday. Mostly sunny on Memorial Day. A high of 83. And I want to remind you, too, that the American Legion Post 624 in Sunrise Beach, they're going to host their annual Memorial Day observance on Monday morning. The day will begin with a breakfast and bake sale. That's from 8 until 10:30, followed by a formal Memorial Day ceremony. That's at 11 a.m. at the Zach Wheat Post 624 on American Legion Road. Organizers say the ceremony will include the American Legion Honor Guard, guest speakers, and patriotic music honoring those who made the ultimate sacrifice. And also a Memorial Day observance is planned for Monday morning at 10 a.m. at the Veterans Plaza in the Versailles Cemetery. This event will include a guest speaker and an honor guard featuring members of the American Legion Post 343 of Stover. So both of those happening on Monday. And please remember what Memorial Day is all about. Remembering those brave men and women that gave the ultimate sacrifice for all the freedoms that we do enjoy in the United States of America. And again, enjoy it. The weather is going to look great. Once we get past today, just a few showers or storms could pop up. It's Memorial Day weekend. That's usually what happens, right? High up to 78 today, 57 our low tonight. It continued into those showers and storms. And then areas of fog tomorrow morning, sunny. High up to 80 on Sunday, 83 with sunshine on Memorial Day. And if you dare get in the water, the temperature is 73, although it is very muddy. If you're going to be on the water, just watch out for debris. We got a lot of that floating around, too.

0: waiting. I'm Paul Stevens, Fox News. President Trump canceling weekend plans, including going to his son's wedding to meet with top advisors over Iran.
1: The president said this: "While I very much wanted to be with my son, Don Jr., and the newest member of the Trump family, his soon-to-be wife, Bettina, circumstances pertaining to government and my love for the United States of America do not allow me to do so. I feel it is important for me to remain in Washington, D.C. at the White House during this important period of time." Axios reports the president met with his national security team on Friday to talk about the war in Iran as he seriously considers new strikes. This comes after weeks of stalemate on a deal despite Pakistani mediators scrambling last minute to bridge any gaps. Secretary of State Marco Rubio says Iran wants to create a tolling system for the Strait of Hormuz, a scenario that he says is unacceptable.
0: And that's Fox's Madeline Rivera in D.C. Director of National Intelligence Tulsi Gabbard stepping down amid a cancer diagnosis for her husband.
2: The Director of National Intelligence Tulsi Gabbard, who oversees 18 agencies that keep the most important secrets in government, will leave her post on June 30th to help her husband as he fights an aggressive and rare form of bone cancer. She made the announcement after informing the president, according to reporting from Fox Digital. Gabbard posted a copy of the letter that she wrote to President Trump. Speaking of her husband, she said he faces major challenges in the coming weeks and months at this time. I must step away from public service to be by his side and fully support him through this battle. Trump responded, "Tulsi has done an incredible job and we will miss her." Gabbard is the fourth Trump cabinet official to leave during the president's second term in office.
0: Fox's David Spund. Aaron Lucas will now serve as acting director of national intelligence after Gabbard's final day. 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
1: Oh, man, look at this bozo. 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

Maybe you'll get to hear your favorite country song during a Super Bowl halftime pretty soon. I'll tell you about that coming up. Also, Luke Bryan's new one on the way.

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0: We love country and we know it. That's Luke Bryan. That's his new one. Yeah, it was announced earlier this week that Super Bowl 64 will be held in Nashville. So that will be in the year 2030 when that happens. There were two people on the committee that helped to secure Nashville for the Super Bowl. You know those two people. One was Tim McGraw. The other one was Eric Church. So between the two of them, they're like, fine, we have the Super Bowl in Nashville. We need a country artist doing the halftime for Super Bowl 64. So that is definitely in the works at this point. The last time there was a country halftime during the Super Bowl was 1994. I remember it very well. I watched it. It was Clint Black, Tanya Tucker, Travis Tritt, and the Judds doing the Super Bowl halftime in 1994. So I say we need to do it in 2030. And lest you think, oh, 2030, that's like, we'll have flying cars by then. No, that's 4 years from now.
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0: He's been the go-to songwriter for Jason Aldean for most of Aldean's career. So it was nice of him to join in and sing on this one. 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
8: I'm meteorologist Steve Hamilton with your KS95 Lake Area forecast. A mix of sun and clouds and upper 70s today. We do have a chance of a shower or thunderstorm with a cold front moving through. Scattered showers and thunderstorms overnight with upper 50s, and then Sunday cloudy in the morning but sunny in the afternoon. Upper 70s, we're in the low 80s and sunny Memorial Day. For the time, temperature, and forecast anytime, call the KS95 weather phone at 378-2121.

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2: Hey, y'all, it's Zach John King, and this is my new song, Get to Drinking. The story behind Get to Drinking is about a relationship that I had in the past that after a few Jack and Cokes, I started to paint it with rose-colored glasses, started to act like it wasn't my fault for letting things get so bad. I think everybody feels that way at some point in a relationship. It's a song that covers a sad topic with really upbeat and fun music.

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1: Still talking, I'm Daria Albinger. The negotiations between the U.S. and Iran continue as the parties struggle to come to an agreement on nuclear weapons. Here's Fox's Jeff Paul.
2: A delegation from Pakistan is now in Iran, which includes the country's army chief. They're meeting with the Iranian foreign minister and the speaker of parliament as Pakistan works to hammer out a ceasefire deal between the two sides. Marco Rubio, who just landed in India after NATO meetings in Sweden, says there needs to be a plan B if Washington and Tehran can't agree on a deal. Rubio says Tehran cannot control or monetize the freedom of navigation, and they can't have a nuclear weapon. Back here in the UAE, one official who spoke out recently said he thinks there's a 50-50 chance that Iran and the U.S. can get a deal. His concern lies within the fact that Iran, according to him, has a history of overplaying the cards they are dealt.
1: The Strait of Hormuz has been blockaded since the beginning of the war, closing off most of the world's oil supply and causing gas prices to spike around the world. Kevin Warsh was sworn in yesterday as the 17th chair of the Federal Reserve.
3: And it was a who's who in that ceremony. Warsh sworn in by Justice Clarence Thomas, Scott Bessent, and Kevin Hassett were both in the room. Hassett, of course, was a front runner for the job at one point. Another finalist for the spot, Federal Reserve Governor Christopher Waller, made comments shortly before that ceremony saying it would be, quote, crazy for the Fed to contemplate cuts in the near future. Central bankers say some policy firming might be appropriate if inflation persistently stays above that 2% target rate. Warsh begins his first term as the conflict in Iran puts upward pressure on prices. In the past, Warsh has argued for reshaping the Fed and shrinking its footprint.
1: That's Connor Hansen of the Fox Business Channel. 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
15: I'm meteorologist Steve Hamilton with your KS95 Lake Area forecast. A mix of sun and clouds and upper 70s today. We do have a chance of a shower or thunderstorm with a cold front moving through. Scattered showers and thunderstorms overnight with upper 50s, and then Sunday cloudy in the morning but sunny in the afternoon. Upper 70s, we're in the low 80s and sunny Memorial Day. For the time, temperature, and forecast anytime, call the KS95 weather phone at 378-2121.

How would you like to get a 10% raise at work? Theoretically, anyway. I'll tell you about it coming up. And

0: bet you never thought you'd be such a wonderful, irresistible human being, listening to all this great country music. But we have always had faith in you, and you are killing it. So how about another song?
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0: How about You Wish Yourself Well? That's Vincent Mason, his debut song. Yeah, you can get better physically and monetarily. There's a new study out of Cleveland State University showing that if you will do aerobic exercise 3 times a week for at least 20 or 30 minutes, 3 times a week, it could translate into a 10% raise at work, because exercising 3 or more times a week will improve your brain function, it improves your mood, it improves your energy level, and those three things can translate into you getting paid more at work. So I think they kind of made up the 10% number, but 3% would be good at this point. And Memorial Day extra big deals are on at Lowe's. 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

0: It's got the line, it turns out she kissed Elvis. 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

0: I keep hoping for a photo of her as the maid of honor, but I can understand why they didn't release that picture. I mean, you don't want to overshadow the bride. I bet she was pretty, though. That's Megan Maroney.
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16: I'm meteorologist Steve Hamilton with your KS95 Lake Area forecast. That cold front is still working its way off to the east, so we could get a shower or thunderstorm for the rest of today. We'll be in the upper 70s. Overnight, the showers will be tapering off, maybe a little fog and some clouds for the overnight hours. Upper 50s, we're expecting sunshine on Sunday, upper 70s, low 80s and sunny Memorial Day. For the time, temperature, and forecast, anytime, call the KS95 weather phone at 378-2121.

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1: The discussions continuing. I'm Paul Stevens, Fox News. Talks and negotiations with Iran continuing, with the U.S. and Iran struggling to come to an agreement on Iran's nuclear weapons.
2: A delegation from Pakistan is now in Iran, which includes the country's army chief. They're meeting with the Iranian foreign minister and the speaker of parliament as Pakistan works to hammer out a ceasefire deal between the two sides. Marco Rubio, who just landed in India after NATO meetings in Sweden, says there needs to be a plan B if Washington and Tehran can't agree on a deal. Rubio says Tehran cannot control or monetize the freedom of navigation, and they can't have a nuclear weapon. Back here in the UAE, one official who spoke out recently said he thinks there's a 50-50 chance that Iran and the U.S. can get a deal. His concern lies within the fact that Iran, according to him, has a history of overplaying the cards they are dealt.
1: And that's Fox's Jeff Paul in Dubai. Director of National Intelligence Tulsi Gabbard stepping down amid her husband's cancer diagnosis.
3: The Director of National Intelligence Tulsi Gabbard, who oversees 18 agencies that keep the most important secrets in government, will leave her post on June 30th to help her husband as he fights an aggressive and rare form of bone cancer. She made the announcement after informing the president, according to reporting from Fox Digital. Gabbard posted a copy of the letter that she wrote to President Trump. Speaking of her husband, she said he faces major challenges in the coming weeks and months at this time. I must step away from public service to be by his side and fully support him through this battle. Trump responded, Tulsi has done an incredible job and we will miss her. Gabbard is the fourth Trump cabinet official to leave during the president's second term in office.
1: And that's Fox's David Spunt. 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
1: Kevin Warsh sworn in yesterday, Friday, as the new chairman of the Federal Reserve, replacing the outgoing chair, Jerome Powell. President Trump saying he wants Warsh to lead a quote-unquote independent Federal Reserve. In brief remarks, Warsh saying he intends to fill the role with, quote, energy and purpose.
6: And while I'm not naive about the challenges we face, I believe, Mr. President, these years can bring unmatched prosperity that will raise living standards for Americans from all walks of life.
1: Warsh is set for his first policy meeting in mid-June. Meantime, Jerome Powell set to stay on the Fed board for the time being, this until a probe into renovation costs at the Fed headquarters in D.C. is concluded. Powell has denied any wrongdoing in that case. As millions of Americans head out to travel for the Memorial Day weekend, many are feeling the pain at the pump since gas prices are higher than last year. In Missouri, gas over a dollar more per gallon than last Memorial Day. Fox TV affiliate reporter KTVI's Patrick Clark in Fenton, Missouri.
7: Memorial Day weekend means a lot of Missourians and Illinois residents hitting the highways to get out of town. But with gas prices that are higher this year, that means it's hitting some in the pocketbook. According to AAA of Missouri, the average price of a gallon of gas is $4.19, up from $2.87 a year ago. And that means changing for some families how far they're willing to head out of town for a holiday getaway. But others we spoke to say they will power through that pain at the pump.
8: I use the Metro Transit system. I got a monthly pass here.
7: Michael Shank says the solution is to take mass transit. And he's a guy who's 66 years old. And he says walking and riding his bike is what keeps him so young.
1: And the AAA reporting 45 million Americans are expected to travel at least 50 miles from home on this Memorial Day weekend. Travel safely. I'm Paul Stevens. This is Fox News.
5: With your KS95 News headlines, I'm Paige Miller. A 21-year-old man from Illinois was taken to the hospital after being thrown from his personal watercraft Friday afternoon. The accident happened at the 5-mile mark of the Gravois arm of the Lake of the Ozarks. The man suffered minor injuries and was taken to Lake Regional Hospital in Osage Beach. The Missouri Department of Natural Resources is reporting elevated E. coli levels at several state park swim beaches, including locations at the Lake of the Ozarks State Park. Officials say Public Beach Number 1 in Kaiser and Grand Glaze Beach in Osage Beach are among those where swimming is not recommended. The DNR tests beaches weekly during the summer season and issues advisories when bacteria levels exceeded health standards. Health officials say higher E. coli levels can occur after heavy rain when runoff carries bacteria from wildlife, pets, farm animals, and other sources into the water. While some bacteria are naturally present in lakes and streams, elevated levels can pose a health risk to swimmers. This week is National Safe Boating Week. The Missouri State Highway Patrol is reminding boaters to stay safe on the water. Troop F of the Missouri State Highway Patrol covers the Lake of the Ozarks. Lieutenant Eric Brown says wearing a life jacket is one of the most important safety steps, noting that more than 80% of boating drowning victims were not wearing one. Brown says today's life jackets are lighter and more comfortable, including inflatable options. He compares them to seatbelts, saying it's too late once you realize you need one. He also encourages new boaters to practice before busy holiday weekends and reminds operators born after 1984 are required to carry a boater safety card. And this summer, kids wearing U.S. Coast Guard-approved life jackets at the Lake of the Ozarks could receive a free safety T-shirt from Ameren, Missouri. The shirts feature an otter wearing a life jacket and will be handed out by the Missouri State Highway Patrol Water Patrol Division during routine safety checks throughout the summer. Officials say the campaign is designed to promote water safety as lake traffic increases. According to the U.S. Coast Guard, most fatal boating accident victims last year were not wearing life jackets. Troopers are reminding families that Missouri law requires children under 7 to wear life jackets while boating. The American Legion Post 624 in Sunrise Beach will host its annual Memorial Day observance Monday morning. The day begins with a breakfast and bake sale from 8 until 10:30, followed by a formal Memorial Day ceremony at 11 a.m. at the Zach Wheat Post 624 on American Legion Road. Organizers say the ceremony will include the American Legion Honor Guard, guest speakers, and patriotic music honoring those who made the ultimate sacrifice. And a Memorial Day observance is also planned for Monday morning at 10 a.m. at the Veterans Plaza in the Versailles Cemetery. The event will include a guest speaker and an honor guard featuring members of the American Legion Post 343 of Stover. And those are your news headlines on KS95.
9: With News on MissouriNet, I'm Marshall Griffin. Missouri Congressman Emanuel Cleaver wants to know why federal funding was cut from a major pediatric brain cancer research group. The Pediatric Brain Tumor Consortium runs early clinical trials and includes 15 hospitals across the country. Missouri U.S. Senator Josh Hawley is sponsoring legislation that would temporarily halt federal fuel taxes.
10: My bill would only suspend the gas tax for 3 to 6 months, so we're not talking about a very long time. I know that 20 cents is not as good as $2. I'd love to cut $2 off of it. But we can cut at least 20 cents per gallon right now. Let's do that.
9: And Missouri's new nuclear task force is getting down to business in Jefferson City. Chairman and Department of Natural Resources Director Kurt Schaefer says longtime views on nuclear power are starting to shift.
11: I mean, a lot of us are calling it a nuclear renaissance. And it's in terms of everything, frankly, from nuclear power, which is mostly what the task force is looking at, to things like radioisotopes developed by the University of Missouri for cancer treatment.
9: This is MissouriNet.
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16: These are today's funeral notices. 60-year-old Michelle R. Neitzel of Versailles died April 23rd at University of Missouri Hospital. A celebration of life for Michelle Neitzel will be today at 1:30 at the New Life Assembly of God Church in Barnett. Memorials are suggested to the New Life Assembly of God Church. Cremation arrangements under the direction of the Kidwell Garber Funeral Home of Versailles. 79-year-old Marilyn Frances Garnett Sparks of Arlington, Texas died May 13th. Visitation for Marilyn Sparks will be today from 2 to 3 at the Windmill Ridge Funeral Home in California, followed by funeral service at 3. Interment will follow at California City Cemetery. 64-year-old Rob Allen Johnson died May 19th in Jefferson City. Arrangements under the direction of the Hedges Scott Millard Funeral Home of Eldon. 39-year-old Nicholas Adam Van Meter of Lynn Creek died May 21st at his home. Arrangements are pending with the Allie Homenhow Funeral Home in Camdenton. 68-year-old Tyler Richardson of Montreal died May 21st at his home. Services are pending with the Allie Homenhow Funeral Home in Camdenton. 89-year-old James Earl McGuire of Camdenton died May 17th at Lebanon South. Visitation for James McGuire will be Wednesday from 10 to 11 at the Allie Homenhow Funeral Home of Camdenton, followed by funeral service at 11. Burial will be at the Mount Horeb in Decaturville. Memorials are suggested to the cemetery. 91-year-old Norma Kellner died. Visitation for Norma Kellner will be Wednesday from 10 to 11 with funeral service to follow at 11 at First Baptist Church in Camdenton. Burial will follow in the Hedges Cemetery in Camdenton. 61-year-old Renee Campbell died May 17th in Olean. Visitation for Renee Campbell will be Wednesday from 5:30 to 7:30 at Hedges Scott Millard Funeral Home in Eldon, with a celebration of life to follow at 7:30. 90-year-old Benjamin Schneider died May 21st at Eldon Nursing Home. Visitation for Benjamin Schneider will be Monday, June the 1st from 10 to 11 at Eldon United Methodist Church, with a memorial service beginning at 11. Full military honors will be presented after the service. Memorials are suggested to the Eldon United Methodist Church. Arrangements are under the direction of Phillips Funeral Home of Eldon. And those are today's funeral notices.
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22: Mississippi Nuts Sports Reporting Guy Tim Fisher will start with Major League Baseball, where the Kansas City Royals were shut out in their series opener with the Seattle Mariners 2-0 at Kauffman Stadium last night. The Royals managing just 4 hits on the night while only allowing 5 and just 2 runs to the M's in the 7th inning. Noah Cameron, a hard luck, no decision, not allowing a run, just 4 hits, striking out 8 over 6 innings. Kansas City's now dropped 4 in a row. We'll look to stop the skid this afternoon. 3:10 first pitch. Stephen Kolek gets the start against George Kirby.
0: The St. Louis Cardinals were washed out in their series opener in Cincinnati with the Reds last night. The Cardinals will now make that game up as part of a split doubleheader today. The first matchup comes up at 12:10 this afternoon as Andre Pallante goes to the bump against Chris Paddock. The nightcap tonight, scheduled for a 6:15 first pitch, Kyle Leahy gets the start against Chase Petty. On to football in the UFL, where the St. Louis Battlehawks will be in Houston tomorrow to take on the Gamblers. An odd quirk of the schedule is they're playing the same opponent 2 weeks in a row after the Gamblers knocked off the Battlehawks last weekend. Battlehawks head coach Ricky Prohl.
2: It is difficult, just from the standpoint of, you know, I think you just got to get refocused on, hey, this is the things that we got to do better, you know. And you know, us watching last week's tape and some of the things, we just didn't execute, you know. We're a good football team, and I think as a football team, we expect to play better than we did.
0: St. Louis and Houston tomorrow night kicks off at 6 o'clock. Finally to the MLS, where Sporting Kansas City tonight plays host to the New York Red Bulls. St. Louis City FC this afternoon will entertain Austin FC. I'm Tim Fisher, Missouri Net Sports.
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26: Meteorologist Steve Hamilton with your KS95 Lake Area forecast. That cold front is still working its way off to the east, so we could get a shower or thunderstorm for the rest of today. We'll be in the upper 70s. Overnight, the showers will be tapering off, maybe a little fog and some clouds for the overnight hours. Upper 50s, we're expecting sunshine on Sunday. Upper 70s, low 80s and sunny Memorial Day. For the time, temperature, and forecast, anytime, call the KS95 weather phone at 378-2121.
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0: He was linked in the tabloids to Avril Lavigne. He's like, ooh, are you guys dating? And then he was silly enough to admit that, yes, he was dating somebody new and she was Canadian. Well, Avril Lavigne is from Canada. No, it was somebody else. And yeah, they're still dating. They're still together. It's not Avril Lavigne. That's Nate Smith.
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10: I'm meteorologist Steve Hamilton with your KS95 Lake Area forecast. That cold front is still working its way off to the east, so we could get a shower or thunderstorm for the rest of today. We'll be in the upper 70s. Overnight, the showers will be tapering off, maybe a little fog and some clouds for the overnight hours. Upper 50s, we're expecting sunshine on Sunday, upper 70s, low 80s and sunny Memorial Day. For the time, temperature, and forecast, anytime, call the KS95 weather phone at 378-2121.
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1: Tensions continue. I'm Daria Albinger. The war in Iran has been going on for nearly 3 months. Negotiators are still trying to reach an agreement to end it, but the parties are far apart on a number of things.
2: A delegation from Pakistan is now in Iran, which includes the country's army chief. They're meeting with the Iranian foreign minister and the speaker of parliament as Pakistan works to hammer out a ceasefire deal between the two sides. Marco Rubio, who just landed in India after NATO meetings in Sweden, says there needs to be a plan B if Washington and Tehran can't agree on a deal. Rubio says Tehran cannot control or monetize the freedom of navigation, and they can't have a nuclear weapon. Back here in the UAE, one official who spoke out recently said he thinks there's a 50-50 chance that Iran and the U.S. can get a deal. His concern lies within the fact that Iran, according to him, has a history of overplaying the cards they are dealt.
1: That's Fox's Jeff Paul. There's a new head of the Federal Reserve. Kevin Warsh was sworn in yesterday as the 17th chair of the nation's central bank.
3: And it was a who's who in that ceremony. Warsh sworn in by Justice Clarence Thomas, Scott Bessent, and Kevin Hassett were both in the room. Hassett, of course, was a front runner for the job at one point. Another finalist for the spot, Federal Reserve Governor Christopher Waller, made comments shortly before that ceremony saying it would be, quote, crazy for the Fed to contemplate cuts in the near future. Central bankers say some policy firming might be appropriate if inflation persistently stays above that 2% target rate. Warsh begins his first term as the conflict in Iran puts upward pressure on prices. In the past, Warsh has argued for reshaping the Fed and shrinking its footprint.
1: That's Connor Hansen of the Fox Business Channel. Warsh is jumping right into things with his first policy meeting in mid-June. 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
7: Meteorologist Steve Hamilton with your KS95 Lake Area forecast. That cold front is still working its way off to the east, so we could get a shower or thunderstorm for the rest of today. We'll be in the upper 70s. Overnight, the showers will be tapering off, maybe a little fog and some clouds for the overnight hours. Upper 50s, we're expecting sunshine on Sunday, upper 70s, low 80s, and sunny Memorial Day. For the time, temperature, and forecast, anytime, call the KS95 weather phone at 378-2121.

John Morgan is on the way with his new one, and there's something that you may have done this morning. It takes like a minute or two, and it will reduce the stress in your life. It's worth a minute or two of your time. I'll tell you about it coming up.

0: 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Well, we don't know either. But maybe this song will help clear things up.
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0: I think it's really well done, really well written. That's John Morgan's new one, Kid Myself. I'm Penny. Did you make your bed this morning? There's a report in Psychology Today showing that the simple act of making your bed when you get out of bed in the morning, it reduces your stress, it makes you feel more productive, it kind of sets the tone for your entire day. All of that just for spending a minute or two, literally, to pull the covers up on your bed. Make your bed every single day, and it will get your day off to a really great start, according to this report in Psychology Today. 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

0: 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He's the one with all the tattoos. 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
7: With your KS95 community calendar, I'm Paige Miller. The Lake Area Community Orchestra opens its summer concert season on Tuesday, May 26th at St. Michael's Catholic Church in Russellville. The concert will begin at 7. Admission is free, but donations are accepted. If you'd like more information, call 573-644-4801. That's 573-644-4801. In touch with the Lake of the Ozarks. 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
1: For a deal, I'm Carmen Roberts, Fox News. Negotiators are hurrying to craft the framework for a peace deal before the U.S. resumes military strikes against Iran. The big sticking point, as always, nuclear weapons.
2: Reports now say President Trump will discuss the latest Iran draft agreement with advisors and may make a decision as early as tomorrow. In fact, Axios is now reporting just a few moments ago that the president will get on a conference call in the next 30 minutes with Arab leaders to discuss this draft agreement and get their take on it. Meanwhile, new Fox polls reveal 60% of voters in America now oppose military action against Iran.
1: Fox's Aisha Hosni reporting. Both sides see a 50-50 chance of a deal. The family of NASCAR champion Kyle Busch releases his cause of death. Fox's Jonathan Hunt has details.
3: His family now says he died after severe pneumonia progressed into sepsis, resulting in rapid and overwhelming associated complications. The family received the report today. Busch, a two-time NASCAR champion, died at just 41 years of age on Thursday, a day after passing out in a racing simulator.
1: And Busch's passing comes less than 2 weeks after he reportedly struggled with a sinus cold made worse by competing at a Cup Series race at Watkins Glen. He was set to compete at tomorrow's Coca-Cola 600 at Charlotte Motor Speedway. And the CDC expands Ebola screening to include Hartsfield-Jackson Atlanta's International Airport. Screening was already underway at Washington Dulles International. Atlanta has previously conducted enhanced public health screening, so it already has the procedures in place. 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
16: Meteorologist Steve Hamilton with your KS95 Lake Area forecast. That cold front is still working its way off to the east, so we could get a shower or thunderstorm for the rest of today. We'll be in the upper 70s. Overnight, the showers will be tapering off, maybe a little fog and some clouds for the overnight hours. Upper 50s, we're expecting sunshine on Sunday. Upper 70s, low 80s and sunny Memorial Day. For the time, temperature, and forecast, anytime, call the KS95 weather phone at 378-2121.

That's Luke Holmes and Back in the Saddle. Hi there, I'm Bobby G on a Memorial weekend. Thanks for joining me. I got Dan and Shay, their latest say-so. But first, here's Lady A. It's Just a Kiss.

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0: Dan and Shay and Say So. Hi there, I'm Bobby G. Well, Spotify House just dropped its CMA Fest lineup. Jelly Roll going to be there. Cody Johnson, Ashley McBride, and a whole host of others. CMA Fest. It's going to be a big one this year.
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0: Tucker Wetmore. It's Brunette. Hi there, I'm Bobby G. Well, NASCAR's Kyle Busch passed away, result of an undisclosed severe illness. Now, he was only 41 years old. Now, Kyle struggled with sinus issues during a race back on May 10th, but no word yet if that's related. Kenny Chesney is up next.
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0: Langley, Morgan Wallen, and I Can't Love You Anymore. Well, Ella just revealed 5 major career goals that she hasn't accomplished yet. Headlining Red Rocks, starting acting, hosting Saturday Night Live, adding a saxophone to her band, and, well, of course, selling out stadiums. 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

0: Haley Zimmerman and Chevy Silverado. 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
1: Signs of progress in peace talks. I'm Angelo Bavaro, Fox News. President Trump is holding a call with regional officials to discuss a potential deal with Iran. Reports say a decision may be made by the end of the weekend.
2: A new timeline on the table with President Trump saying that he's going to meet with his negotiators to go over that deal from Iran and also determine whether or not hostilities could continue and strikes could resume in Iran. So the president saying that it's 50-50 as to whether or not he could make a deal, but the negotiations are at least getting closer. And he told Axios earlier today he planned to meet with his team, which was expected to include Steve Witkoff, Jared Kushner, and Vice President J.D. Vance. Fox is told that a call at 1 p.m. Eastern today includes the leaders from Saudi Arabia, Qatar, the United Arab Emirates, Egypt, Turkey, and Pakistan.
1: And Iranian officials say they are finalizing their 14-clause deal, which would reportedly end that conflict. The death of NASCAR driver Kyle Busch Thursday at 41 has led to an outpouring of support from fans and fellow racers. Fox TV affiliate WOFL reporter Chancellor Nguyen has more from the Daytona International Speedway.
3: Flowers and even M&Ms, the peanut one specifically, because Kyle Busch drove that yellow M&M car for more than a decade. All this looking right up at the NASCAR legend. His sudden passing has many people asking how and why.
4: As we wait for answers, the focus shifts to Busch's incredible legacy. A two-time champion who set the fastest qualifying lap at this year's Daytona 500. NASCAR CEO Steve O'Donnell says it's those wins and his connection with the fans that make Busch a permanent legend.
3: NASCAR says they plan to honor Kyle Busch throughout the races this weekend.
1: Busch died after severe pneumonia progressed into sepsis. 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
9: Meteorologist Steve Hamilton with your KS95 Lake Area forecast. That cold front is still working its way off to the east, so we could get a shower or thunderstorm for the rest of today. We'll be in the upper 70s. Overnight, the showers will be tapering off, maybe a little fog and some clouds for the overnight hours. Upper 50s, we're expecting sunshine on Sunday. Upper 70s, low 80s and sunny Memorial Day. For the time, temperature, and forecast, anytime, call the KS95 weather phone at 378-2121.

Megan Maroney, Beautiful Things. Hi, I'm Bobby G on a Memorial weekend. Thank you so much for having us on. Got Corey Kent along with Coe Wetzel coming up. But first, it's Jason Aldean.

0: heard of a case of country music versus any other music on the radio. We, the judge and jury, find that those other stations are guilty of not playing good music. Yeah. Case dismissed.
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0: Corey Kent, Co-Wetzel in Rocky Mountain Low. Hi there, I'm Bobby G. Well, on Monday, of course, it's Memorial Day, but it's also the American Music Awards. The AMAs are being hosted by Queen Latifah. It's the 52nd annual AMAs. Darius Rucker with Hootie and the Blowfish will be performing. Keith Urban also performing. And Billy Idol is going to receive a Lifetime Achievement Award. So that's all on Monday on CBS.
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0: Zach Top and Somewhere South of Sanity. Hi there, I'm Bobby G. Well, a new list ranked the best country singers from every state. And George Strait beat out Willie Nelson in Texas. And in Kentucky, they chose Chris Stapleton over Loretta Lynn. Wow.
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to town with those crazy friends of mine. 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

0: Luke Combs and Sleepless in a Hotel Room. Hi there, I'm Bobby G. You meet your idol. What do? And you get a gift from them? Well, you hold on to it for life. Dolly Parton once gave Ashley McBride a chapstick. Ashley said she's kept that thing for 20 years. Jelly Roll is up next.
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0: That's Morgan Wallen's latest. It's Don't We? Hi, I'm Pappy G. Still to come, Blake Shelton, Luke Bryan, and the Zach Brown Band. Keep me in mind next.
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0: In this neighborhood, Dierks Bentley lives right next to Alabama. And just up the street from Jason Aldean. And we'll KS95, the Lake of the Ozarks Country Station. KTKS for sales, Eldon, Lake of the Ozarks.
1: He says the U.S. is getting closer to a deal. I'm Carmen Roberts, Fox News. President Trump says the U.S. and Iran are getting a lot closer on a deal to end the war, and he may make a decision on a draft as soon as tomorrow. U.S. Secretary of State Marco Rubio told reporters in India today.
2: There is a chance that whether it's later today, tomorrow, in a couple days, we may have something to say.
1: Fox's Alex Hogan has more from the White House.
3: We heard the president say that it was 50-50 whether or not there would be a deal reached and that a decision would be made by tomorrow as of whether or not strikes would resume in Iran.
1: And the potential deal reportedly would allow for future negotiations on Iran's nuclear program.
3: The Iranians today say that they're working on this 14-clause memorandum of understanding. And under that proposal, that they would reportedly agree to end the war and commit to 30 days of more negotiations. Iran claims that the deal does not include Washington's nuclear capabilities. That is going to be one of the hard lines for the administration, something they have repeatedly argued is a non-negotiable.
1: The deal would, however, reportedly reopen the Strait of Hormuz. The family of NASCAR champion Kyle Busch says he died Thursday due to complications of pneumonia that led to sepsis. Racing team owner Chip Ganassi says people should remember that Busch was a great driver, but foremost, he was a family man.
4: You know, let's think about his family and his children that he left first. And the mark he left on the sport is undeniable. The most wins ever by any driver in NASCAR.
1: And Ganassi tells Fox News at the Indy 500 Speedway, Busch also knew how to drive speed cars.
4: He drove a sports car race for us at the 24 Hours of Daytona in 2006 and did a great job. But, you know, NASCAR was his thing. You know, sports car racing wasn't his thing.
1: Busch died Thursday at 41. 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
17: Meteorologist Steve Hamilton with your KS95 Lake Area forecast. That cold front is still working its way off to the east, so we could get a shower or thunderstorm for the rest of today. We'll be in the upper 70s. Overnight, the showers will be tapering off, maybe a little fog and some clouds for the overnight hours. Upper 50s, we're expecting sunshine on Sunday. Upper 70s, low 80s and sunny Memorial Day. For the time, temperature, and forecast, anytime, call the KS95 weather phone at 378-2121.

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0: Dustin Lynch, his latest, It's Easy to Love. Hi there, I'm Bobby G. Well, Kenny Chesney's new song, Carry On, is officially his 100th appearance on Billboard's country airplay chart. Now, that ties him for the most all-time with the king, Mr. George Strait.
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0: Riley Green and Change My Mind. Hi there, I'm Bobby G on a Memorial Weekend. 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

0: 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Ella's doing pretty well now, so big hugs. Dylan Scott is next.
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1: All this pain is gonna be invisible.
0: Is catching up with the boys from Little Texas.
2: God bless Texas with his own hand.
0: And probably talking about the Zach.

0: finalizing the deal. I'm Angelo Bavaro, Fox News. President Trump posting on Truth Social today that a peace agreement with Iran has been, quote, largely negotiated. He says final details of that deal are currently being discussed and will be announced shortly.
1: Fox is told that a call took place today at 1 p.m. and that was supposed to include leaders from Saudi, Qatar, the UAE, Egypt, Turkey, and Pakistan. President Trump said that he would meet with Steve Witkoff and Jared Kushner, and that Vice President J.D. Vance was also expected to join that call. The Iranians today say that they're working on this 14-clause memorandum of understanding, and under that proposal that they would reportedly agree to end the war and commit to 30 days of more negotiations. Iran claims that the deal does not include Washington's nuclear capabilities. However, of course, that is going to be one of the hard lines for the administration, something they have repeatedly argued is a non-negotiable.
0: That is Fox's Alex Hogan. The death of NASCAR driver Kyle Busch Thursday at 41 has led to an outpouring of support from fans and fellow racers. Fox TV affiliate WOFL reporter Chancellor Wynn has more from the Daytona International Speedway.
2: Flowers and even M&Ms, the peanut one specifically, because Kyle Busch drove that yellow M&M car for more than a decade. All this looking right up at the NASCAR legend. His sudden passing has many people asking how and why.
3: As we wait for answers, the focus shifts to Busch's incredible legacy. A two-time champion who set the fastest qualifying lap at this year's Daytona 500. NASCAR CEO Steve O'Donnell says it's those wins and his connection with the fans that make Busch a permanent legend.
2: NASCAR says they plan to honor Kyle Busch throughout the races this weekend.
0: Busch died after severe pneumonia progressed into sepsis. 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
8: Meteorologist Steve Hamilton with your KS95 Lake Area forecast. That cold front is still working its way off to the east, so we could get a shower or thunderstorm for the rest of today. We'll be in the upper 70s. Overnight, the showers will be tapering off, maybe a little fog and some clouds for the overnight hours. Upper 50s, we're expecting sunshine on Sunday. Upper 70s, low 80s and sunny Memorial Day. For the time, temperature, and forecast, anytime, call the KS95 weather phone at 378-2121.

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0: Jason Aldean and Don't Tell on Me. Hi there, I'm Bobby G. Well, some big news for Nashville this week. Super Bowl 2030 will be held in Nashville, Tennessee. And you know we're going to get a really good country music halftime show. Here's the question, though. Do we have to wait till 2030 to get a country music halftime show? Parmalee, gonna love you. Next.
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0: Alexandra Kay and Straight for the Heart. Hi there, I'm Bobby G. Well, Wheel of Fortune is celebrating America's 250th birthday with 2 weeks of America-themed programming in June. Viewers at home can also win a trip to a national park or to Universal Studios. 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

0: George Burge and Ride, Ride, Ride. I'm Bobby G. Still to come, Kenny Chesney, Chris Young, and my buddy Chase Matthew with Darlin' up next.
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1: Negotiations are mostly done. I'm Carmen Roberts, Fox News. President Trump says talks to craft a deal to end the war with Iran and reopen the Strait of Hormuz are nearly finalized. He made that announcement on Truth Social this afternoon after holding separate calls with the Middle Eastern mediators and Israeli Prime Minister Netanyahu. Fox's Alex Hogan is at the White House.
2: Secretary of State Marco Rubio is in India today. He reiterated that the president has hard lines for a deal. Iran would not be able to have any nuclear capabilities. Iran would need to reopen the Strait of Hormuz and turn over any enriched uranium.
1: President Trump posted online that details of the deal would be released soon. However, he did not clarify how soon. And the president has said that he reserves the right to resume attacks should Iran fail to abide by the temporary accord. A damaged chemical storage tank that authorities fear is at risk of exploding or rupturing in Southern California is not cooling down.
3: Unfortunately, I do have to report that the temperature was 90 degrees. Yesterday morning, it was 77 degrees when we backed out. It's been averaging about a degree an hour increasing. So that's the bad news.
1: Fire Authority Division Chief Craig Covey. Some 40,000 people in the Garden Grove area are under evacuations. Shelters are filling up, and Governor Gavin Newsom has declared a state of emergency for Orange County. The Justice Department confirms it scrubbed its website of news releases about criminal cases related to the January 6th riot. That move comes days after the DOJ announced a $1.8 billion fund designed to compensate Trump allies and people who feel they were unjustly investigated and prosecuted. America's listening to Fox News.
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7: Meteorologist Steve Hamilton with your KS95 Lake Area forecast. Some clouds and a few showers and thunderstorms for the overnight hours. We'll be in the upper 50s. A little bit of fog on Sunday morning. Then we get sunshine, our high in the upper 70s with high pressure moving in. Sunday night, a few clouds, upper 50s, and then going up to 80 and partly sunny Memorial Day. For the time, temperature, and forecast anytime, call the KS95 weather phone at 378-2121.

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0: Holmes and Be By You. Hi there, I'm Bobby G. Well, last weekend, of course, was the ACM Awards. A lot of people there, but there were some people that didn't make it. Some biggies, Megan Maroney, Morgan Wallen, Jason Aldean, Luke Combs, who you just heard, and Jelly Roll, all skipping out on the ACMs.
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0: Riley Green in The Worst Way. Hi there, I'm Bobby G. Well, Ella Langley and Cody Johnson were the big winners from the ACMs. Ella won Female Artist of the Year, plus Song of the Year, Single of the Year for Choosin' Texas. And Cody Johnson, of course, winning Entertainer of the Year and Male Artist of the Year. Tim McGraw is next.
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0: Kent Coetzel, Rocky Mountain Low. Hi there, I'm Bobby G. Oh, yeah, a lot of award shows. You had the ACMs last weekend, the AMAs, of course, on Monday on CBS. I just remembered a moment back in 1994, Alan Jackson, he was so upset with the ACMs that they wanted him to play live with a backtrack. So in protest, he sent out his drummer to play the song with no drumsticks. Jason Aldean is next.
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7: 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Donated glasses are sent to a Lions Eyeglass Recycling Center, where volunteers clean, sort, and measure their strength before distributing them to those in need. You can donate gently used eyewear in Versailles at Citizens Bank, the Pioneer Restaurant, and the Morgan County Library. 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

0: Wrong Hearts, that's Low Cash. 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
0: 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And probably talk. 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
2: This is a Fox News alert. I'm Angelo Bavaro. The White House lockdown has been lifted after reports of shots fired in that area. Fox's Chad Pergrum has details from that scene. That suspect never got inside the perimeter. Two civilians were injured. That scene is now contained. President Trump announcing on Truth Social that a peace agreement with Iran has been, quote, largely negotiated.
3: Fox is told that a call took place today at 1 p.m. and that was supposed to include leaders from Saudi, Qatar, the UAE, Egypt, Turkey, and Pakistan. President Trump said that he would meet with Steve Witkoff and Jared Kushner, and that Vice President J.D. Vance was also expected to join that call. The Iranians today say that they're working on this 14-clause memorandum of understanding, and under that proposal that they would reportedly agree to end the war and commit to 30 days of more negotiations. Iran claims that the deal does not include Washington's nuclear capabilities. However, of course, that is going to be one of the hard lines for the administration, something they have repeatedly argued is a non-negotiable.
2: That is Fox's Alex Hogan. The music world this morning, hip-hop pioneer Rob Bass, who passed away Friday following a private battle with cancer. Born Robert Ginyard, the Harlem native shot to fame with the legendary 1988 crossover anthem, It Takes Two. His family confirmed he passed away peacefully, surrounded by loved ones. And the death of NASCAR driver Kyle Busch has led to an outpouring of support from fans and fellow racers. He died Thursday at 41. Busch died, we know now, after severe pneumonia progressed into sepsis. That's according to a family statement. 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